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0: on this chat room topic. 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
11: This is Tamisha. What I love about gospel music is it connects me closer to Christ. And that's why I love the Nightly Spirit with my girl, Darlene.

0: It's the Nightly Spirit, your girl Darlene. Talk to us. 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
1: My name is T, calling from Missouri City. My thoughts, definitely pay attention to the red flags. Was in a situation like that where I ignored all of the red flags, thinking the person I was going to be getting was this person that I've known for over a decade, and the red flags that I did not pay attention to led me to seeing a whole different side of that person that, you know, later just turned into some not so good things.
0: All right. Listen, thank all of you for sharing your stories with us. I got your selfie session on the way on the Nightly Spirit.

0: What's one of your favorite memories?
1: Let's see. Well, there was this one time I went snorkeling in the Caribbean when I was a kid. It really just blew my mind. I mean, when you're sitting on the beach, it's so peaceful and you sort of forget there's a whole other world under there, just full of all kinds of life. We saw the most beautiful corals. I remember thinking they were waving at us as they moved with the ocean. 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They kind of reminded me of tropical birds. They were so bright and colorful, just darting all over the place like birds in the sky. I'll never forget it. It completely changed the way I look at the ocean.
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0: promise keeper. I know you're able, but...
1: Sometimes it seems I've lost my way.
0: And I don't know what to do.
1: And I don't know just what to do. The plans I made, I thought would succeed.
0: They've all crashed.

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1: Listen, here is tonight's selfie session. You know, there comes a time in everybody's life when they have got to confront a difficult truth about themselves. The possibility that they might be the toxic force in their relationships. It's never easy to admit, you know, perhaps you've blamed others for your outbursts and justified your sharp words or avoided accountability because it felt safer to remain unchanged and unchallenged. But deep down, fam, you know that something is off. You've seen it in the distance. It's grown between you and your loved ones in the way that people hesitate to come around you. Listen, toxicity doesn't discriminate based on age, whether you're 25, 45, or 65. You know, growth is a choice that's every day available for you. Change is not limited by time or by your willingness to look inward. And it's not about punishment, and it's not about shame. It's about freedom, the freedom to grow. You know, you'll have to challenge your patterns and face your insecurities and unlearn those harmful behaviors that have kept you stuck. It's uncomfortable, I know, but the discomfort is temporary. What comes after this is your liberation. So the most profound thing that you can do for yourself is to recognize that you are capable of evolving. Growth is not about being perfect. It's about being better than you were yesterday. And the greatest act of strength is the courage to confront your own toxicity, heal from it, and become the person you were always meant to be. All right? I don't know why I had to deal with that, but I had to tonight. On the Nightly Spirit.
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21: the nightly spirit.
1: Family, it's the nightly spirit. It's your girl, Darlene. I've been trying to run this brother down, Lord. I don't know what's done got into Anthony Brown. We can't.
22: Darlene, how you going to start out like that talking about me? Come on.
1: Let me tell y'all something. He done been up under somebody's rock or something. Where you been at? We're going to find out, family, in 17 minutes. Because it's time for some new music from Anthony Brown. And coming up, family, in 17 minutes, let's chat with our brother on the Nightly Spirit.

0: Nightly Spirit, your girl Darlene. Man, we got our brother, Anthony Brown. How have you been, brother?
1: Darlene, it's so good to hear your voice, honestly. And I've been well. I've just been taking time out to actually go ahead and live life a bit.
0: Yes,
1: and let God be God in my life. And sometimes that means you're not out there beating the pavement and putting out music. I'm kind of busy just kind of living. You know what I mean?
0: That's beautiful. And it's so great to hear you say that, because the expectation, is he out here making more music? Is it? No, he got enough music out here now. He's got enough.
1: Honestly, I've always been the kind of person who, you know, I didn't ever feel compelled or pressured to put out music just because, to keep up with the times or the trends. I always feel like I'm most successful when I put out music, when God gives me something to actually say. And I wait for that, and it's okay. You know, it's okay. So until God give me something else, chew on what he gave me before, okay? I got 5 projects out there. Pick one. Uh-huh. Listen to it all over again. One paper day of the week. But now I do have something to say, so I got something new out now.
0: Amen, family. And that's just the thing. I love the fact that you said that you just kind of just been living life, because that's really where we get our inspiration. If we're busy all the time, you know, just doing the work of ministry and never taking the time to just breathe and smell the flowers, sometimes we can't get to the next level because we're too busy working the last level.
1: No,
0: and sometimes
1: sure,
0: that's to show you where you're going while you're just living, huh?
1: Yeah, you know what? And if you're always doing that in front of the camera or in front of the stage and what have you, sometimes the pressure of doing it there will make you perform when you need to really be surrendering. And and I needed to be able to surrender. That's where I kind of been. You know, things are just a bit different for me. I'm still serving at church and still faithful to that assignment. But, you know, life, just be life. And in that time period, God is just saying something different to me. And I'm trying to keep my ear to what he's saying and write down what he's saying. So, you know, now that my pen is back writing music and I'm and eyes open, I got something I want to share with everybody, you know, from what this season has been like for me, that hopefully it'll be helpful to you as well.
0: Yes, it will, family. Let me tell you something. When I heard this song, it's called Always Be Good. I heard it and I'm like, yeah, you know, it's like an articulation of some things that I was saying. So those of you in relationship with God, I know you're going to connect with this. It's coming up in 17 minutes. I'm going to let you hear it. Brand new music from Anthony Brown and Group Therapy. Always Be Good. Coming up on the Nightly Spirit.
2: 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Darling, it's your darling. Darling, darling, darling. Darling McCoy on the Nightly Spirit.
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0: That's it right there. Always. Always. Man, that's... He is always in the good times, in the bad times, in the hard times. And you know what, Anthony? Let me tell you what I'm starting to learn. In the storm, I need to learn how to be consistent in the storm as I am in the sunshine. Because he's still going to always be good.
1: And that's why the song starts out just saying, Lord, forgive me for all the times that I would complain instead of just being grateful. You know what I mean? Like, God's goodness is not predicated on how I feel or what I'm going through. On my worst day, he deserves praise. On my best day, he deserves praise. And if you're only praising God or acknowledging his goodness

0: when things are good, you're missing out on the most important moments to identify as goodness. Because even on your worst day, let's think about your worst day. On your worst day, if you look through spiritual eyes, you will see God's hand of favor and mercy and grace and goodness on your life, even on the worst of days. And so that's why this song for me is way more than just a melody. It really is a message. It's a mindset. It's a way of thinking that I believe we should all shift to. Because if you only are looking at God being good on good days, you are missing out on who God really is.
1: Come on and preach. That is absolutely the truth. Listen, Anthony, we love you, man. Thank you for stopping by the Nightly Spirit. Now let's talk about this song. This is our... Is there a project?
0: Well, since you already done went off on me, darling, on the radio. Now, listen, this is the lead single to a project I have coming out. I will give you the exclusive that project was dropped at the end of the summer. It's called Full Disclosure. It has been the last year and a half of me spending some time, some intimate time with God. The title, Full Disclosure, for those of you all who know, Full Disclosure references something that we talk about in therapy. If you've ever been in therapy, you know, with a therapist or a counselor, they will tell you there's nothing that they can do to help you unless you commit to the process of being fully open and fully honest. Full disclosure means I'm going to tell you everything. And then we're going to work from a point of trust and transparency. Mm. And so this project, these songs that y'all about to get from me are the result of me telling God what he already knew anyway, but me confessing my truth to God and God giving back to me what he had me to get out of a true, honest, and transparent moment with him. Full disclosure is on the way.
1: Full disclosure, family. We looking for that, bro. Because, I mean, honestly, I hear it all over you. We feel it through the airwaves that you've been through a season that you want to share with us. And for those that are listening tonight, I know you might be going through a season as well. Always be good is just the beginning. But full disclosure, on the way. So,
0: absolutely.
1: Anthony, looking forward to it, brother. We love you so much. Can't wait to see you.
0: Love you more, darling. I'll see you soon. Thank you so much.
1: All right. God bless you. Family, I got Sybil Wilkes joining us with another news update in 15 minutes on the Nightly Spirit.

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0: Sybil Wilkes.
1: It's Sybil Wilkes with what we need to know. All activity at the White House, where the president meets with the newly appointed South Carolina Republican Senator Darlene Graham, then welcoming the president of El Salvador, and tonight delivers a primetime address on election integrity. That takes place at 9 p.m. Eastern. In Mississippi, attorney Ben Crum confirmed the family of 18-year-old Nolan Wells held a respectful meeting with the local district attorney, who will present the suspicious holiday drowning case to a grand jury as standard procedure. Reverend Al Sharpton's National Action Network announced a march on Washington for August 28th to protest recent court rulings rolling back voting protections. And finally, dense wildfire smoke from Canada and Minnesota continued to trigger air quality alerts across the Midwest and East Coast, presenting severe hazards for sensitive health groups. I'm Sybil Wilkes. Be informed, be empowered.
0: Thank you, Sybil. The Ava of Pava in about 5 minutes on the Nightly Spirit.

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is the Nightly Spirit, your girl Darlene. And family, I got something. I got some fire for you in this spinach vault. I got this word for you. Mm-hmm. All coming up in just a few minutes on the Nightly Spirit.

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5: 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I'm playing one of my favorite songs from Fred Hammond and Radical for Christ. Here's Lord of the Harvest from my Vintage Vault on the Nightly Spirit.
0: Put your hands.

Matthew 13:24 and 25 says, "The kingdom of heaven is like a man who sowed good seed in his field. But while everyone was sleeping, his enemy came and sowed weeds among the wheat and went away." You know, in this scripture, Jesus was telling a story about a man who planted wheat. He sowed good seed. He kept doing the right thing. But while he slept, an enemy came and planted weeds in his soil that sprang up among his wheat. As big a problem as that was, the good news is that the weeds could not keep the wheat from being harvested. My God. And the weeds were destroyed in the harvest. Just hear this message. It's prophetic. The message in this is that you should not be surprised by unexpected challenges and unexpected trouble and unexpected difficulties, even as you do the right things. When you honor God and work to be your best every day, when you're close to your victory and when you're on the verge of accomplishment or breakthrough, and when you're about to go into the harvest season, that's when unexpected problems will pop up as the enemy tries to keep you from moving forward. So don't worry about it. Remember, our God is the Lord of the harvest, and he has unexpected favor, unexpected breakthroughs, and unexpected promotion assigned to your life. So just wait and let God take care of it for you, okay? The weeds cannot keep you from your God-given destiny. You just keep going and keep worshiping the Lord of the harvest. Coming up, I'm going to pray for us. It's your girl, Darlene, on the Nightly Spirit.

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0: Hello, I'm Charlotte. I'm all the way from Los Angeles, California. I enjoy your show. We don't have good gospel stations out here, so I depend on my internet radio, and I just happened to find you guys by chance. And once I tuned in, I never changed my station.
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Father, we give you glory and honor and thank you that every single thing that you have for us will be released and harvested in our lives at the right time. We honor you and glorify you and thank you that we can wait with great expectancy, knowing that you are going to take care of the enemy's plans. Help us to be patient and know that you are always working it out for our good. In Jesus' name we pray. Amen and amen. Family, that ends another night of the Nightly Spirit. It's your girl, Darlene. I'm going to see you again right here tomorrow. Stay blessed, stay safe, and stay woke. Good night.

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1: Hallelujah. Hallelujah. You know, when I think about it, I started in the church as a little girl, 7 years old, and my grandmother used to take me to church back in Tulsa, Oklahoma, and I used to sing for the Lord, and I used to sing in the adult choir, and I loved the Lord with all my heart. By the time I was 9 years old, I was gung-ho, and my grandmother even said to me one day, she said, you know, baby, God's going to use you one day. And I didn't know what she meant, but I knew I liked the sound of God using me. By the time I was 11 years old, my mother and father and my five brothers and my little sister, we moved from Tulsa to California. My dad's job has transferred him out here. And by the time I was 12 years old, I found myself in the nightclubs in Los Angeles. My mom and dad used to go to the clubs on the weekends. They didn't know the Lord Jesus. And grandma wasn't around anymore, so we just quit going to church. I was in the nightclubs at 12 years old, and that was the worst place and the last place I needed to be. But I had a praying grandmother. By the time I was 13 years old, I had recorded my first single and began to open up for people like Stevie Wonder and Aretha Franklin, B.B. King, and Bill Cosby. I remember opening up for him one time, and things began to happen. Hallelujah. Things began to happen all around me. The devil had a trap set. He was going to set me up because, see, I liked it. I liked the money. I was making a lot of money. And I liked the glamour. And I liked the applause because that said, I love you. We all want to be loved. Hallelujah. I didn't know that Jesus loved me. I didn't know it then. When I was 16 years old, I had had a baby out of wedlock, and by the time I was 17 years old, I left home and joined the cast of Hair, and I began to travel all across the country. I was making more money than my mom and dad put together by then, and things were looking pretty good. Then I was introduced to marijuana. Devil had a trap set. Next thing I know, it was pills. Pills to get up in the morning and pills to go to bed at night. Then it was the alcohol. And then I became very promiscuous and ran around with a lot of people I had no business being with. And one day I was introduced to cocaine. And I know that all drugs are a spirit, but this cocaine became my best friend. And I began to hang out with the devil, and I did everything that I was big and bad enough to do. And I'm not glorifying him. I'm just letting him know that I don't belong to you. Hallelujah. I've been set free. Hallelujah. Glory to God. I went on for about 12 years of my life, and I traveled with people, and I worked with Chaka Khan and Rufus, and I worked with Captain and Tennille and all the people in the studios, and I was good at my job, and I was quick, and I could demand double, triple scale, and I went to work, and I was high every day.

One time when I was in Houston, Texas, I met a man there, and I was getting ready to go on the road with Chaka Khan, and there was a group going on the road with us, Heatwave, and they had a man working with them, and he was doing their lights, and I didn't know this, but I met him on the road, and he was a nice guy, and you never would know it to look at him, but he was also, not only was a light director, but he was a cocaine dealer. See, devil knows how to really do it. So we began to be friends, and we began to date, and I began to get all the cocaine I wanted for free. How many of you know it wasn't for free? But we came home, me and this young man, and we began to live together, and he was still selling drugs, and I began to make drops for him. I was dropping off cocaine and making a lot of foolish turns in my life, and my life began to do this spiral, downward spiral. I was going to hell. One night as I was getting loaded, I began to pass out, and my head hit the wall. And I began to slide down the wall. And as I came to, all of my bodily fluids were doing their own thing, and I was dying. But I had a praying grandmother, and I knew enough to call on the name of Jesus. Hallelujah. It wasn't a couple of days later that I was watching Christian television. And grandma tells me she was laying on her face during this time, and she had been fasting for 2 weeks and just calling on the name of Jesus. Save my granddaughter. Save my granddaughter, Jesus. I watched Christian TV one night, and it was as if God himself said, that's enough. And he rebuked the devil from me long enough for me to make an intelligent decision. And I said, Jesus, I know you're real. If you'll just take all of this away from me, take all of the drugs, take them away, I'm tired. And I want you to know that instantly I was set free. Instantly I was delivered. Hallelujah. Glory. Hallelujah. Hallelujah. This was on a Friday night. And I want you to know that not only did God save and deliver me and set me free, but he saved that drug dealer, and he's my husband tonight, James Bailey.

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2: May we please pause for a minute of prayer. Oh dear God, creator of the entire universe, we stop what we are doing to say thank you and to let you know that we appreciate having you in our lives. Because of our belief in you, God, our understanding of your greatness and your mercy, and most importantly, our witnessing of your awesome power and unlimited ability, we know that you can empower us to accomplish that which may appear impossible. You did not let the sea stop Moses. You parted the waters. You did not allow the wall to stop Joshua. You made the wall come tumbling down. You didn't allow the giant to stop David. And you didn't even allow death to stop Jesus, who we all know is still teaching as strong as ever. So all that we ask of you today, dear God, is to please help us to never forget that for with you, our God, nothing is impossible. Hallelujah and amen.
3: Hi, I'm Martha Stewart. 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
1: You hear

Hey, family, it's your girl, Darlene. I want you to join me Monday through Friday on The Nightly Spirit, where you'll hear something new with the Off the Record Smash and have an interesting yet inspiring conversation in the chat room with me. And I'll also be talking to some of your favorite inspirational artists. I have a word for you, a classic vintage vault, and prayer every night. And don't forget, it is on Friday nights. The Friday Night Spinspiration with DJ Mr. Watkins closes out the week. You don't want to miss a single night, so tune in every night with your girl, Darlene, right here on The Nightly Spirit. It's time.

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1: 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So therefore, we come right now to Shabbat the Lord, our God. Train up a child in the way that he should go, so that when he's old, he won't depart from it. For out of the mouths of babes come perfected praise.

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Amen. Now when we pray, we want to end that with a declaration, a decree. So I'm speaking for all of you listening, starting here, starting now. 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This is your exodus. 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Now sing it for me, Leandria.

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1: Come on, just put some sweet words of worship in the atmosphere with me. Come on, let's pull on heaven and get what we need from him tonight. 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

0: 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Let this one get all up in your spirit.
1: That's right, that's right. Put those hands together all over this place. Yeah.

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Let the devil know that you're encouraged. Let him know that you're encouraged. Let him know. Hallelujah. I don't know about you tonight, but...

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0: Yes, sir. Hi, Mandy Stones on the ones and twos. You feeling this mix right here? Well, guess what? You can get the link. Just be one of the first 10 to DM me at Dwight Stone on all social media. It's the Praise Break. Let's go.
1: I asked my big brother to come and help me with this one. Ladies and gentlemen,

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1: Thank you, God, for giving us our identity in you. We can know who we are because we know whose we are. And we don't have to work for your approval. You've called us by name.

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0: 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The second thing you're going to do is be extremely enlightened. And probably the third thing you're going to do is you're going to be praying for us.
1: That's true.
0: You don't never know what's going to come out. 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

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I wish you could see yourself in the future.

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0: Good morning. It's Get Up Mornings. I'm Erica Campbell, loving Jesus and loving you. I hope you woke up ready to worship and give God glory all day long. It's Get Up Mornings. Hey, team, good morning.
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0: All right, good people. Listen, we've got the Faith Walk, the birthday shout outs, and 11 minutes after the hour, Sybil will give you the five things we need to know. But you know what we got to do? We got to start with a word of prayer. Lord Jesus, we thank you and we praise you for waking us up this morning. Thank you for another chance, another opportunity to give you glory, Lord, to surrender and to say yes to you. Help us to be unbothered by foolishness today. Help us to be unmoved by the people that will seek to irritate us today. We're going to focus on the good. We're going to hold on to our joy all day long because the joy of the Lord is our strength. God, we thank you for the peace that passes all understanding. We'll stay focused on you, focused on who you've called us to be and what you've called us to do. And God, we'll do it with joy. We'll serve the Lord with gladness all day long. In Jesus' mighty name I pray. Thank God. Amen.
4: Amen.
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0: Amen. Amen. Great music from Fred Hammond, Zacardi Cortez, and Ty Tribbett. Here's Pastor John P. Key with Church Medley on Get Up Mornings with me, Erica Campbell.

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5: It's Sybil Wilkes with what we need to know. Prominent civil rights leaders officially announced plans for a massive national march to defend voting rights on August 28th. The coalition, led by the Reverend Al Sharpton's National Action Network, organized the demonstration in response to a recent Supreme Court ruling that severely weakened Section 2 of the Voting Rights Act. This aims to pressure federal lawmakers to protect minority political representation. President Trump gave a primetime address from the White House Thursday night that, as expected, focused on elections. Parts of his speech touched on the allegations that China accessed U.S. voter data and tried to influence the 2020 election. And, of course, the president said that they have the evidence and that papers will be released. This speech comes as Mr. Trump presses Congress to pass the Save America Act, a bill that would require proof of citizenship to register to vote, among other changes. Five Black 365, Dayton, Ohio-based entrepreneur Kemo Akahatura is working to address America's severe housing crisis through his innovative manufacturing company, Mod Fab Incorporated. This gentleman emphasizes that the project tackles a critical production problem by utilizing standardized off-site construction methods to build attainable housing quickly and efficiently. All right. From the good news file, retired Tennessee State University President Dr. Glenda Baskin Glover is detailing her historic battle against the Tennessee State politicians in her powerful new memoir, How Dare You? An HBCU President's Fight for $500 Million Owed and the State's Actions to Avoid Payment. Yeah, that's a lot of title there, but this book exposes how the state of Tennessee currently owes the prominent historically black university more than $500 million in historically unpaid land grant funding. I'm Sybil Wilkes. Be informed. Be empowered.
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6: Good morning and blessed Friday. I'm Shawnee Scott with your quick sports minute. The second half of the Major League Baseball season is officially underway. And right now, the Los Angeles Dodgers and the Milwaukee Brewers are setting the pace as two of baseball's hottest teams. We'll see if they can keep that momentum rolling towards October. Over in the NBA, all eyes remain on LeBron James. The King has reportedly narrowed his free agency decision to three teams, the Cavaliers, the Miami Heat, and the 76ers. Meanwhile, Kawhi Leonard's future is settled after a blockbuster sign and trade sends him to the Raptors, where he's expected to sign a long-term extension. And to the world stage, soccer fans are counting down to Sunday's FIFA World Cup final. Spain taking on defending champion Argentina at MetLife Stadium. Messi is looking to bring home a fourth World Cup title for Argentina, while Spain is chasing its second championship. Before that, France and England gonna battle it out Saturday for third place. That's your quick sports minute. I'm Shawnee Scott. If you're celebrating a birthday today, you're celebrating with Queen Consort of the UK, Camilla Parker Bowles, actor Donald Sutherland, actor David Hasselhoff, country singer Luke Bryan, R&B singer Jeremiah, R&B singer Regina Bell, and actor Tyron Turner. Also born on this day, the legendary American actress Diana Carroll and Toni Smith. She's the first woman to ever play professional baseball in the men's league. And if today is your birthday, you have a chance to shout it out coming up in 15 minutes on the birthday shoutouts right here on Get Up Mornings with Erica Campbell.
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4: Yes, it is time for the Faith Walk of the Day. And today I want to talk to those who grew up in church and maybe some of the things that you learned as a child were wrong, basically, and just don't resonate with who you are and where you are today. This is why we're supposed to really seek God and get in the Word. I think we should be always aiming to grow. And sometimes what we do is we romanticize and put a cape on what we did as a child and make it like it was the best thing we ever heard. And so we kind of block ourselves from getting new information. It's the same way that whenever there's new technology, we demonize it first. Then we realize, oh, we can use it, right? Or we hear something new, a new style happens, a new something happens, and you keep trying to go backward when all of life is trying to push us forward. Listen, let's educate ourselves and be aware of what's going on. How can you change a world that you keep saying something's wrong with? How can you speak to, that's a better way to say it, how do you speak to a next generation when all you've done is demonize it? How do you make a difference in a place that you keep rejecting? Sometimes you need to educate yourself on what's new and what's now so you can put a God perspective. Information is everywhere, and we don't have enough believers speaking out and speaking loud in certain areas. Why aren't there more faith-based families on TV? Why not? Why don't we have more believers in different areas of business and influence so we can literally change this world? Everybody's not coming to church, y'all, but that is where we're supposed to get equipped to go out into the world and make a difference. But you can't do it if you call everything, all these kids, they just wanted it, all this music is that, and this ain't that. Like, okay, so maybe there is something wrong with it, but how are you going to speak to it? How are you going to give your wisdom? How are you going to give the knowledge and what you've learned as an elder, as a aunties, as the mamas and daddies and grandmamas? How are you going to speak to it if all you do is reject it and tell them that it's wrong? So I want us to open our mind a little bit more. Ask God to give you a revelation of how do I give the gospel to this new generation? How do I present it in a way where they get it and they want a God that we serve? You can't keep telling them about what happened in the 70s. Someone wasn't even born then, you know? And so we have to make sure that we are teaching them the new and the now so they can carry on the torch and they can continue to tell people about Jesus. Did y'all know there's a whole Christian TikTok audience, and it's a bunch of kids that love Jesus? They not all crazy, y'all. Everything online ain't the devil, y'all. Sometimes it can be a tool for good, but you have to understand that it is, right? And so I want you to open your mind. It's why we have our AI expert. It's why we have our finance expert and health experts come on to help us to know and understand and realize what's new, what's next. We should still be growing. As long as you're breathing, you can still be growing, all right? I love you and I mean it. That's the Faith Walk. All right, let's keep growing in faith and growing in grace. We can do it in the Word of God to continue to change the world, all right? Now it's birthday shout out time, 877-242-2426. That's 877-242-2426. Give us a call. 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
6: Here we go.
7: Birthday.
6: Sing.
7: Birthdays. I said birthday.
6: Ooh. All right. That's
7: birthday.
6: It. All right. No, thank you no more. Okay. Who's on the line today?
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10: Hello. My name is Natasha, and I'm calling from Winston-Salem, North Carolina. I give a birthday shout out to my granddaughter, Zariah Yancey, who turned 13 on July the 14th, and to my husband, Lorenzo Wolf, whose birthday is July the 18th. I want to say happy, happy birthday to husband, my boo. Happy, happy birthday, and you know, I love you too.
11: Yes, my name is Leticia Polite. I am calling from Jacksonville, Florida. Like to wish one of our members, her name is Janice Walsh. Tomorrow she'll be celebrating her birthday. And want to just say happy birthday to everyone else that is celebrating in the month of July. But happy birthday, Janice. Let's celebrate, and God bless.
12: This is the day that the Lord has made. Let us rejoice and be glad in it. Good morning, everybody. This is Bonita Behringer calling from Huntersville, North Carolina. And I'm calling to say happy birthday to Bobby Sloan. Bobby, you know I love you. But God loves you more. And everybody in the Get Up Church, have a best day.
13: Good morning. My name is Nadine Milton, and I'm calling from Laurel, Maryland, and I want to dedicate this shout-out to myself. Happy 53rd birthday to me. May the Lord continue to keep me and bless me and shine upon me, and I will enjoy this day to the fullest. Thank you, and God bless.
14: Good morning. My name is Safrida. I'm from Richmond, Virginia. I'd like to give a birthday shout-out to my daughter, Marquita. She'll be turning 35 on tomorrow. Thank you. Love you. Good morning.
15: Rose Burrell calling from Richmond, Virginia. Happy birthday to me today. 67 years old. And God bless each and every one of you.
16: Grace Horizon. My name is Shirley Prince. I'm calling to wish my cousin, Laura Prince Robertson, from 10th Street Baptist Church, a happy belated birthday. God bless you. Continue to have many, many more. I love you, and thanks for letting me share.
17: Hello, my name is Latrice Hawley. I'm calling from Jacksonville, Florida. And I'd like to shout out my mom, Kathleen Hawley. Happy birthday, Mom. I love you, and may God bless you to see many, many, many more. Love you.
18: Hi, good morning, Get Up Church. My name is Jessica from the Hub City of Hattiesburg, Mississippi. I want to give a happy birthday shout-out to my church member down in Fruitdale, Alabama, Tiffany Brown and Evelyn. I'm not sure of all the names, but they know who they are. God knows who they are. But we had about 5 or 6 born in the month of July. I want to wish them all a happy, happy birthday. God bless you, and thank you for what all you do. Get Up Church. God bless. Thank you.
19: Good morning. My name is Mildred Ingram, calling from Woodbridge, Virginia. My shout-out is to my nephew, Terrell, July 16th. My other nephew, Terry, July 26th. And my first granddaughter, Genesis, July 25th. 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
20: My name is Rolanda Stiff. I'm calling from Richmond, Virginia. Calling to wish my husband, Obadiah Stiff, a happy birthday. He'll be celebrating his birthday on Sunday, July 19th. We love you.
6: Well, thank you, everybody, for all the birthday love. 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
7: Man, happy birthday to comedian Mike Britt from New York. 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
6: 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Well, happy birthday, everybody. I hope you celebrate big. Stick around. There's more on the way on Get Up Morning.
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6: All right, guys, coming up 11 minutes after the hour, the Fresh Word on a Friday, we've taken an excerpt of a sermon from Evangelist Latrice Ryan. 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Plus, we got music from the group Fire, Sincere, and Jonathan McReynolds. Here's Ron Carter and Ricky Dillard with Open My Eyes on Get Up Mornings.

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6: Yes, it is time for the Fresh Word on a Friday. And y'all, we pulled an excerpt of a sermon from Evangelist Latrice Ryan. I just love her. It's called Block All of the Transactional People. Check it out.
7: You're going to put some folk on do not disturb. You're going to put some people on focus mode. I talk to you when I want to. I talk to you when I get away from you. Because if the phone call going to pull me out of prayer, it's cost too much. If the phone call gonna disrupt my peace. The See? Devil is a liar. In the name of, lift up your hands, intercessors. In the name of Jesus, we declare war on every spirit of overwhelm, pressure, heaviness, and exhaustion. I declare that nothing sent to drain you, distract you, or defeat you will have dominion over you. Every assignment of mental fatigue, emotional overload, load, spiritual Listen. 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
8: Come on.
9: See?
6: I like it.
9: If you go disturb my peace, blocked. You're blocked.
6: Listen.
9: Yeah.
6: Every text message that make me roll my eyes.
9: See?
6: Uh-uh.
9: Yeah. Yeah.
6: Wow. Wow.
9: Block out the transaction.
6: You got to make a decision to block it out. Like you really can't, you don't have to let that stuff steal your joy. You really don't have to, y'all.
9: Yeah.
6: Gosh, I love that so much. Goodbye, transactional people. All the best.
9: And then when she starts calling out all the things that life gives you that causes you distraction.
6: For
9: like
6: sure.
9: Fatigue and, you know, being over all of that. I was like so scared.
6: Overworked, overwhelmed, underslept.
9: I got to share that. I got to share it.
6: I love it. So good, so good. Y'all stick around. There's more on the way. The Erica Ism of the Day is up next on Get Up Mornings. Get up.
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2: Yes, it is time for the Erica-ism of the day. And listen, today I want to talk about choices, but I want to talk about how we are conditioned to make our choices. I was talking to someone about a product that I was trying to do, and this product would combat something that people use regularly. I call them legacy products. Legacy products are things that you use because your grandmama used them, your mama used them, and then when you grow up and you don't really know what to put in your house, you just buy whatever your mama bought. So you buy the same soap, and you buy the same bleach, and you buy the, you know, same hairsprays and those kind of things. And so we have to be careful when our traditions is based on grandma and not the word. We have to be careful when our traditions is based on what mama said and not the word. Well, my mama always told me, because when you stand before God, that line ain't gonna hold up. We have a responsibility as believers to run it by the word, try the spirit by the spirit, pray about it. Holy Spirit, is this me tripping? Am I being too deep? And it's not that deep. Listen, the enemy is cunning and tricky, and he comes and he changes the package, and he wraps cartoons around it, and he puts cute music around it and cute advertising around it. But sometimes it don't line up with God. And what you're doing is because you've always done it that way. Well, who said you had to keep doing it that way? Who said that it isn't time to change and transform and really make sure that it's not going against what God's will is for our lives? Y'all, I mean, we have justified sin in every shape and form. We have justified witchcraft and spooky things and witchy things in every shape and form, blaming the deep Christians for it, right? Blaming the people, you just doing too much. Now, who benefits from the you just doing too much? Does heaven ever say you doing too much? No, but hell does all the time. That's hell's regular language. They tripping. They trying to control you. They think they can tell you what to do. What they problem ain't your problem. Baby, do you want to make it in or no? Okay, so your choices matter. And don't gauge it by people. Don't start your conversation with the pastor did it and everybody. Lord, are you pleased with this? Are you pleased with my choices? Are you pleased with my decisions? How do you feel about it? Am I trying to get peace from another source? Father, how do you feel about it? Am I justifying? Am I saying it is what it is? Because I won't stand on faith. I won't stand on Bible. Your choices matter, y'all. Let's choose better. Better according to the word of God. Not me. Not what your mama said. Not the legacy stuff. Mama, we always in my family tent. We always did such and such and such. Well, the whole family repent then. How about that? I love you and I mean it. I really do mean it in love. Your choices matter. Let's choose wisely and choose according to the word. That's the Erica-ism of the day. Stick around. There's more on the way. It's Get Up Morning. Get up.
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4: All right, Baltimore, good morning. Praise 106.1, a news update on this smoky Friday morning, but we made it, and smoke from the Canadian wildfires has prompted a cold red air quality alert across most of Maryland today. Officials urge everyone to limit time outdoors. Maryland Congresswoman Sarah Etheridge blasted President Trump's primetime speech is filled with false election claims while Trump called for broadcaster's license to be revoked after ABC and NBC skipped live coverage and CBS cut away. Baltimore police are investigating two Thursday shootings. A 43-year-old man showed up at a hospital with multiple gunshot wounds while a 26-year-old man was shot in the leg on North Carey Street in West Baltimore. Both are in stable condition. Baltimore police are also searching for six suspects accused of attacking a 74-year-old man outside of a 7-Eleven Tuesday morning on Liberty Heights near Mondawmin. The victim was kicked and struck with a gun, suffering minor injuries. Well, a Baltimore mother detained by ICE outside of Commodore John Rogers Elementary School in Southeast Baltimore has been released. A judge ordered Ariana Sanchez free from a Virginia detention center while her husband remains set for court July 23rd. Maryland Attorney General Anthony Brown is responding to a DOJ lawsuit challenging the state's in-state tuition law for undocumented students. Brown says Maryland will defend the policy in court. Well, the CDC is investigating iceberg lettuce from Taylor Farms as a possible source of a Taco Bell-linked psychosporiasis outbreak. Thousands of cases have been reported across 34 states, including Maryland. 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Mostly sunny and smoky today with highs near 90. 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
3: Well, saints of the Most High God, we are coming to you live from the Get Up Church of our Lord, Baptist Gospel Non-Denominational, Denominational, AME, CME, ENG, LMNOP, Apostolic Church of God in Christ. Brother Griff, what you got?
4: Thank you, Virgin Lady Pastor.
3: You're welcome.
4: I know. Gotta say happy birthday to Karen Campbell from Douglasville, my guy Trayvon Perry. That's a real one right there. First, giving honor to God who's ahead of my life, I'd like to say I'm glad to be in the house of the Lord one more time, Elder Neural.
3: Uh-huh.
4: Man. Because he brought me from a mighty, mighty long way. Karen Campbell, I could have been dead, sleeping in the grave, but God is good.
3: All the time.
4: And all the time.
3: God is good.
4: Man, I'm probably today years old. I just realized how many real Campbells I know, and I work with Erica Campbell every day. That's just really weird. I'm sorry. I like to say that. I want you guys to still go get my audiobook, Cats and Puppies. I'm doing it. The interviews I've been doing, the podcast I've been doing is so great. I've been doing interviews with my mom. And if you don't know what the book is about, I just re-released an audio book for a book I wrote about my mom. And it's not only just for moms raising sons. It's also for grandkids going to adolescence, for young ladies who want to maybe find out the mind of a man. Now, my mind is different. So... My mind is a lot different, but no. So is my mom's, and that's what makes the book so much fun. You can still get it everywhere, but go to my website, 2trillion.com, the number 2, the word trillion.com. Click on purchase the audiobook. You can get it on Audible or wherever you get your audiobooks, but don't buy the regular book. I know you like, but Griff, I like to read. I do too, but I put so much time. I got Teddy P, a producer, to make a score. And I narrated, my mother does the forward, like you gotta hear the whole vision for the whole thing. And everybody that bought it already and left reviews, thank you, thank you, thank you. Now, with somebody in that car right now saying, Griff, where'd you say I can get it? 2trillion.com. The number 2, the word trillion.com. You get to say, ain't he all right? Somebody else is saying, your mama on the forward. Ms. Lenore is actually doing the forward. You get to say, ain't he all right? But if you like me and you know, man, the only one who ain't an author on the show is Cheryl. Cheryl, grow up. Ain't he all right?
3: How you know I'm not an author?
4: Yeah, you caught that stray.
3: How you know? You
4: an author?
3: No. You wrote a book?
4: Ah!
3: Listen, write one.
4: Ooh, I
3: Cheryl,
4: know.
3: Write one about
4: become
3: who
4: one.
3: You talk to.
5: Everybody has been pushing me to do it. And
3: I know everybody.
5: But a lot of people have. And especially Kayla's testimony and how we went through that.
4: Yeah, your that baby weighed a spoonful of sugar salt.
5: Right.
4: And now
5: yes.
4: She a whole dancer.
5: A
4: spoonful of sugar is a horrible.
3: Terrible.
5: A pound of butter. She was as small as a pound of butter. Yeah.
4: Yeah, itty bitty. Okay,
5: and I was on air while
3: we're going to work on her, y'all. We're going to work on her. She's going to write a book. It's up next. More on Get Up Morning. Stick around. We're on the way.
4: Got you. My life and my baby.
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9: Yeah, Baltimore, of course, traffic here on Praise 106.1 on this smoky Friday. Please limit your time outdoors today. It is really smoky from the Canadian wildfires, and you can smell it really thick outside and like haze. Let's hop outside on your way towards the Fort McHenry Tunnel on 95 southbound. Really no issues to report to you from the split. With 895. 895 southbound from the split with 95 on your way towards the Harbor Tunnel. It's going to take you like 8 minutes. No delays moving around the inner loop of the Beltway from Harford Road towards 95. No problems. Also here on the west side, the outer loop of the Beltway from Reisterstown Road towards Emerson Avenue. It's going to take you like 8 minutes. No delays. Both the 83s out in Baltimore County, the Harrisburg Expressway, no issues. The JFX 83 in the city, no problems, especially from Northern Parkway towards 28th Street. Imagine a child out in extreme poverty waiting over 365 days to be sponsored in their way today. 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
21: 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It's Get Up Mornings. I'm Erica Campbell, loving Jesus and loving you. 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We're going to bless you all morning long. Hey, Get Up Church, how y'all feeling? You good? 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
21: Willie Neil Johnson and the Gospel Keynotes. Here is... This is just a rehearsal. Come on. It's Get Up Mornings, y'all.

0: Willie Neil Johnson and the Gospel Keynotes with This Is Just a Rehearsal. We are inside the Vintage Vault. Here's more with Willie Neil Johnson and the Gospel Keynotes. It's I'm Yours, Lord, on Get Up Mornings.
1: All my life, I always wanted to sing a song with a choir. I have my chance now to sing with the Mississippi Mass Choir. But just before I let that choir sing with me, let me say this.

0: From the Vintage Vault, that's Willie Neil Johnson, the Gospel Keynotes, with the record I'm Yours, Lord. Now, in 1964, Johnson formed the Gospel Keynotes, and they recorded more than 20 records and received a Grammy nomination for their rendition of Ain't No Stopping Us Now in 1999. The Keynotes were inducted in the Gospel Music Hall of Fame in Detroit, Michigan. You know, it's a video of the Gospel Keynotes where he was grabbing, I guess whoever was singing, her name was Dorinda, and he kept going, "Sing, Dorinda! Sing, Dorinda!" That's what I remember most.
1: Yes.
0: Oh, Lord. What about you, Cheryl?
1: I loved him. His personality was so much fun. Yeah. Mm-hmm. And he would record all of that crazy stuff in
0: all
1: his songs. And it'd be like, he'd be like, in the midst of the songs and stuff. He was just a really, really nice guy. And back then,
0: a joyful
1: just,
0: man.
1: Yeah. So, you know, my father-in-law was a quartet singer. And when I say he had a collection of the Keynotes, honey, in his library, his DVDs, his CDs, and all the things. But my father was a lover of quartet music, too. So I just remember Willie Neil Johnson. I felt like for Vintage Vault, we haven't really shined the spotlight on quartet too much. So I was like, let me go get some Vintage Quartet for us.
0: Yeah. I love it. I love that. Griff, do you know Willie Neil Johnson and the Gospel?
2: Not at all, but I know him now. And excited that I know him now. And I'm more excited because I told Cheryl a couple weeks ago after I did that event, hey, man, we got to do something for the quartet. And
1: that's
2: here
1: right.
2: it goes. So
1: that's
2: I'm,
1: right.
2: I'm smiling and happy on my own without knowing a homie.
0: Very nice. Very nice. Well, listen, y'all. I love it. Love it. Love it. We are inside the Vintage Vault, always remembering and honoring the legends. Y'all stick around. There's more on the way on Get Up Mornings.
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2: It's another great day. This is Dr. Willie Jolly, and we've been talking about growing yourself. And we've been talking about tips from my TED Talk, How to Turn a Setback into a Comeback with an Attitude of Excellence. And we talked about leadership and how there's a leader in you, you must grow it. And now we're talking about change and how you've got to change if you want better results in the future than you've had in the past. Someone said, in the end, it will all work out. And if it hasn't worked out yet, it's not the end. Keep going, because there's good for you down the road. But you've got to know that something might be bad now, but there's better beyond this. Just keep going. Better is beyond the present situation. So change is going to happen. It's not comfortable, but it's worth it. So keep going, keep growing, and keep believing that your best is yet to come. This is Dr. Willie Jolly. 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
3: It's a Friday. It's time for the church check-in. Y'all know what it is. Hey, Cheryl.
4: Hey, you're right. 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How about that?
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4: 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So make sure you join us. All right. Looking forward to seeing you.
3: 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What about you, Griff?
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0: for broadcaster's license to be revoked after ABC and NBC skipped live coverage and CBS cut away. Baltimore police are investigating two Thursday shootings. A 43-year-old man showed up at a hospital with multiple gunshot wounds, while a 26-year-old man was shot in the leg on North Carey Street in West Baltimore. Both are in stable condition. The Baltimore police are also searching for six suspects accused of attacking a 74-year-old man outside of a 7-Eleven Tuesday morning on Liberty Heights near Mondawmin. The victim was kicked and struck with a gun, suffering minor injuries. Well, a Baltimore mother detained by ICE outside of Commodore John Rogers Elementary School in Southeast Baltimore has been released. A judge ordered Ariana Sanchez free from a Virginia detention center while her husband remains set for court July 23rd. Maryland Attorney General Anthony Brown is responding to a DOJ lawsuit challenging the state's in-state tuition law for undocumented students. Brown says Maryland will defend the policy in court. Well, the CDC is investigating iceberg lettuce from Taylor Farms as a possible source of a Taco Bell-linked cyclosporiasis outbreak. Thousands of cases have been reported across 34 states, including Maryland. The Orioles released their 2027 schedule, opening March 29th at Camden Yards against Toronto. The Birds return to action tonight in Houston against the Astros with the first pitch at 8:10. Mostly sunny and smoky today with highs near 90. I'm Dre Johnson on Praise 106.1.
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5: Great morning. My name is Minister Kevin Madison. I'm calling from New Orleans, Louisiana. And I'm calling a shout out to the best church on this side of heaven, Household of Faith Family Worship Church International, led by the best pastor and co-pastors on this side of heaven, Pastor Antoine M. Barrier, co-pastor First Lady Dale Barrier. And we are at 9300 I-10 Service Road in the east, and we are at 2074 Paxton Street in Harvard, Louisiana. We are free. You love Jesus. We love Jesus. You want to come run, jump, whatever you want to do to give God glory, we are open. We are ready to receive. We love y'all. Thank you, Get Up Morning. Thank you, Erica, Griff, and Cheryl for this opportunity. Bless y'all. Love y'all.
6: Okay, good morning. This is Terrell from North Carolina. I would like to give Greer Heights Presbyterian Church a big shout-out for allowing me to do the presentation in poetry and the importance of Black history. The reason why I love doing presentations in poetry is because I want to spread the truth about our history.
7: My name is Mike Alexander. I'm calling from Baltimore, Maryland. The church is Greater Gethsemane Missionary Baptist Church, where the anointed pastor is Dr. Reginald Thomas.
8: Okay, my name is Elder Erica Williams. I'm calling from Baton Rouge, Louisiana. And I would like to represent my church, Bethel True Gospel Baptist Church, pastored by Elder Melvin D. Alexander and First Lady Jeanette Alexander.
9: Yes, my name is Sandra, and a shout-out to New Morningside Baptist Church, located in Faraday, Louisiana, pastored by the Reverend Danny Tron Lewis.
10: Good morning, Get Up Church. My name is Monique Burnett. I'm from Raleigh, North Carolina. And I attend Macedonia New Life Church at 2004 Rock Quarry Road in Raleigh, where we're under the leadership of Bishop Dr. Joel Stevenson and First Lady Brenda Stevenson. And I'm part of the youth ministry. I am part of the music council as well as the greeters ministry, where we greet you with open arms and a big smile. 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
11: 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Pastors Darian Harris, midwife Sister Harris. Tomorrow is the last day for Now is the Time campaign series. So if you're Northeast Ohio area, come on out. God bless.
12: Good morning, good morning, good morning. This is Brother Love, Lonzo Love. Good morning, First Lady Erica Cameron. What up, Doe Griff? Yes, I'm calling you on behalf of Shiloh Missionary Baptist Church at 1150 Westview Drive on the west end of Atlanta. We are called the Ashview Heights community. Yes, I'm inviting you there this third Sunday. It's our mass choir thing, but on next Sunday, fourth Sunday, is our Men's Day program at Shiloh. Yes, where Philip R. H. Fan is the pastor and the teacher. And I would all is invited to come. And on the day of Men's Day, we also will have the spiritual heirs will be doing a devotion, which will be having a musical on Shiloh. Spiritual heirs will be having a musical on that Saturday, July 25th. This is Brother Lonzo Love. Come to Shiloh Missionary Baptist Church. Don't meet me there. Beat me there. It's a blessed day. To have a blessed day.
4: 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Thank y'all for calling. 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
4: 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Y'all make sure you get in the house of the Lord this weekend, all right? It's Get Up Morning. Stick around. 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
13: Baltimore, so traffic on Praise 106.1. It looks like Pulaski Highway eastbound and westbound is actually closed in Howard County and Baltimore County. This is due to an accident over or near the bridge that goes over the Patapsco River. So, yeah, looks like 40 eastbound and westbound once again is closed between Rogers Avenue out in Ellicott City, moving towards Roland Road in Baltimore County. And then in Baltimore County from Roland Road towards Rogers Avenue is actually closed due to an accident out there on Baltimore National Pike this morning. Of course, looking at the BW Parkway southbound, traffic is slow between 175 and NSA. We've got slow ups on the outer loop of the Beltway as you move from Harford Road towards Perrin Parkway, and then out there from, looks like towards the 83s, traffic is actually slow. The inner loop of the Beltway, we got heavy traffic here between Greenspring Avenue and the 83s. Be careful out, it is smoky. I'm Dre Johnson on Praise 106.
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4: Good morning. It's Get Up Mornings. I'm Erica Campbell, loving Jesus and loving you. Listen, thank you for locking in. This show is for you. We're going to bless your morning with great gospel music and keep you laughing. So don't go nowhere. It's Get Up Mornings. Griff, what you got for the people?
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4: 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Coming up this hour, for introducing, we'll introduce music from David Bratton, and Cheryl will give us the trending topics, and Joy Taylor will have the daily play. Music from Byron Cage, Kenny Lewis, and J.J. Harrison. Here's Lashae Knox with Right There on Get Up Mornings.
26: 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Ladies.

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5: Oh, bless you, man. 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I'm honored to be here with you, and it's an exciting time. Bless you.
4: Man, briefly tell us about your single, and then we'll come back and talk to you some more. How about that?
5: Absolutely. So I have a single out. It's called He'll Be There. I actually wrote this song right after I did prostate surgery. And then I called my friend, Marette Brown Clark. She said, I think I could do that. I said, I think you could too.
4: All right, David, hold on. Let's just get right into it. Let's play this new song by David Bratton. He'll Be There featuring Marette Brown Clark on Get Up Mornings with Erica Campbell.
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0: times and through trials. Yes, God.
1: He'll be there.
0: I know that God will stand by my side.
1: He'll be there.
0: Come on, why don't you trust and believe? God will.
1: God will take.
0: Come on, everybody, say, He'll be there.

0: care of
1: you. Woo! Yes, yes. That's David Bratton with his latest single. He'll be there featuring Maret Brown Clark, man. I love the whole background of the story. But this is what people might not know. You've written so many songs that have blessed the church, like Hezekiah Walker's Every Praise. This time you teamed up with NBC. Now, when you were going, let's put a pin in it and talk about when you were going to prostate surgery. Yeah. In that time, I'm always curious about how you guys wrote the song, or I know the reasons why you wrote that song, but while you were sitting in the hospital, hooked up to machines and that thing beeping in the background, you was like, I'm not going to be scared right here today.
2: Yeah, so it was, you know, it's very interesting because I don't think I even comprehended how serious this surgery was until after, right? You know, I just, you know how it is. You have a doctor, and the doctor tells you you need surgery, so you go do the surgery, whatever he says.
1: Right.
2: You know, you figure
1: you go the day he says, come in, and we're going to do it. Right.
2: And I wrote the song before, but when I came out of surgery, and I had a catheter, and there was all this bleeding and all this stuff going on, is when it got serious to me.
1: Understood.
2: You know? But let me tell you how God is a miracle worker. 3 days later, I'm in the gym playing basketball with a catheter on my legs, too.
1: Yes.
2: Nobody knew it. It was under my sweats, and I'm dribbling and shooting layups. And,
1: yes.
2: You know, the doctor said to me when I came out of surgery, he said, this is the most perfect surgery I have ever seen in my entire career. And I knew it was nothing but the grace of God. So God lets you know in more ways than one, and he's in charge of this whole thing.
1: Come on. And then, OG, you also are an educator at Benedict College. Now, I love teaching kids, but it got to be even better to teach some kind of grown kids that you can still shape and they can you tell when they really listen, when they get it? I talk to educators all the time, and they go, it's a time when you can just see in their face, they go, oh, 8 times 8 is 64.
2: Right. You know, sometimes when you're teaching, you have one crew that gets it immediately, and then you have another crew that gets it maybe 2 years later, you know, or they get it later on in life, but they'll contact you and say, you know, you were right. Everything that you said, and you just have to know that what you're doing is the right thing to do. I've been teaching at Benedict. I've been grabbing young people from across the country. I've been calling parents and pastors of kids who are in church saying, hey, we got scholarship money. Send your kids. We want to get our kids in school, get them educated. I grabbed about 5 or 6 kids from New Birth in Atlanta, and we got them a couple years ago, and they're almost ready to graduate. So we're reaching out to the community and making a difference.
1: Man, David, I'm a fan. I'm gonna just start calling you DB. That's my guy right here. Ladies and gentlemen, that's David Bratton. His latest single is He'll Be There featuring our homegirl. Y'all already know how we love Maret Brown Clark. Make sure you download and stream it today, and then go stream everything this young man is doing right now. David, thank you for stopping by.
2: Thank you. It's an honor. And look out. There's a new remix in house music by DJ Spin. He's one of the biggest house music DJs across the country.
1: I know who Spin is. We know Ben. You better keep doing things for the kingdom. David, thank you for stopping by, sir.
2: Yo, thank you. Thank you. Thank you. It's an honor, and I appreciate everything.
1: Stick around, y'all. Trending Topics is up in minutes right here on Get Up Mornings with Erica Campbell.
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10: 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If we are unsure about our elevation, more likely than not, it's because we are building upon an unstable foundation. And instead of shoring up our foundation through excavation, we just continue to build on insecure ground. So I want to leave you with this one thought today. 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
6: Good morning, Get Up Church. I'm Shawnee Scott, and here's what's trending. We begin with an update on the disturbing security incident at NBC's Today Show. According to reports, a security guard has been terminated following the breach that allowed a man to enter the restricted studio area and confront anchor Craig Melvin during a live broadcast. Authorities say the suspect entered 30 Rockefeller Plaza after asking where Al Roker was. Instead, investigators say he made his way into Studio 1A, where he allegedly rushed towards Craig Melvin while shouting a racial slur. Thankfully, security responded quickly, no one was injured, and Craig and Al were back on air just 15 minutes later. The suspect is now facing multiple charges, including hate crime, burglary, menacing, criminal trespass, and harassment. Incidents like this are just a reminder of just how important security is, not only for public figures, but for everyone in the workplace. Now, we pause to remember a television legend. Actor Hal Williams, best known for his memorable roles on Sanford and Son and as Lester on 227, has passed away at the age of 91. For decades, he brought warmth, humor, and authenticity to television screens across America, becoming a familiar face to generations of viewers. Beyond acting, Mr. Williams honored the memory of his late son by creating a scholarship foundation to help young people pursue their dreams. He leaves behind a beautiful legacy through his work, his family, and his commitment to giving back. We extend our prayers and condolences to everyone who loved him. In entertainment, Christian comedian and content creator Kevon Stage is receiving an outpouring of support after an old video resurfaced online, sparking debate across social media. The clip reignited conversations about humor, faith, and personal growth. Rather than responding with anger, Kev addressed the conversation with his trademark sense of humor. Many supporters, including actress Yvette Nicole Brown and television personality Nina Parker, publicly came to his defense, describing him as a genuine person whose overall body of work speaks for itself. It's another reminder that social media often revisits old moments, but grace, growth, and context still matter. And here's something to add to your watch list. Award-winning filmmaker Ava DuVernay is teaming up with Netflix once again for a new documentary titled 14th. The film explores the history and lasting impact of the 14th Amendment to the U.S. Constitution, continuing the conversation she began years ago with her acclaimed documentary 13th. The project examines citizenship, equal protection under the law, and how those constitutional rights continue to shape conversations in America today. The documentary is expected to premiere later this year. Now let's celebrate some birthdays. If your birthday is today, you're celebrating alongside Queen Camilla, wife of King Charles III, actor Donald Sutherland, actor David Hasselhoff, country music superstar Luke Bryan, R&B singer Jeremiah, Grammy Award-winning vocalist Regina Bell, and actor Tyron Turner. Born on this day in history, we also remember the legendary actress Diana Carroll, and we honor Toni Stone, who made history in 1953 as the first woman to play professional baseball in a men's league after signing with the Indianapolis Clowns of the Negro Leagues. Her courage and determination continue to inspire generations. And if you're celebrating your birthday today, happy birthday to you from all of us here at Get Up Mornings with Erica Campbell. That's your trending topics and birthdays. And now here's Joy Taylor with the Daily Play.
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2: 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Argentina and Spain face off in the World Cup final live from New Jersey on Sunday. Messi is already considered one of the all-time greats, but back-to-back World Cup victories would truly put him in elite company. Globally, soccer stars garner the most discussion. Messi has clearly passed Cristiano Ronaldo in this tournament after taking a major step ahead with the World Cup win in Qatar. Pele won three World Cups, including back-to-back in 58 and 62, but Messi has the most goals with 21 and assists with 12 in World Cup history. All that history is on the line when Argentina, Spain face off in the World Cup on Sunday. 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
4: 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I'm Isabel Davis, and I am so excited to be celebrating 10 years of Get Up Mornings with Erica Campbell. You guys have never stopped sharing Jesus, showing God's goodness the best way that you know how, and only like you all can do. 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

0: mornings, y'all. I'm Erica Campbell, and we are at the end of our time. Thank you for rocking with us. We appreciate you. Hope you're following on social media at Get Up Erica on Instagram and Twitter. Get Up Mornings with Erica Campbell on Facebook. Also, if you got a message you want to leave for us on the hotline, 972-331-5570. That's 972-331-5570. That is not my phone. I am not answering, and you are not just leaving messages for me. You're leaving them for the Get Up
1: for
0: Church.
1: For the team, yes.
0: For the team. Amen. Erica, call me. I'm having a birthday party. It's not, that's not, it's not what that is for.
1: Call me
0: at
1: back.
0: All. Yeah, call me back, Erica. No, I'm not. It's, yeah, okay. All right. Cheryl Griff, what'd you love about the show today?
1: Latrice Ryan kicking things off with Fresh Wear Friday. That thing was for me, I tell you. I was like, I couldn't wait to share that with the team. And thank you, Griff. But yep, some Vintage Quartet today with Willie Neil Johnson and the Gospel Keynotes and Vintage Vault was good as well.
0: What about you, Griffington?
2: I'm glad I was Cheryl's muse for Willie Neil Johnson, okay? And then I just found out about dude, like, I'm about to be listening to him the rest of the day.
0: I love it. I love it. Listen, everybody listening to some good quartet today. God bless yourself real good. Listen, thank y'all again for rocking with us. Let's end with a word of prayer. Matter of fact, Cheryl, would you pray us out today?
1: Absolutely. Lord, we thank you, we honor you, and we give your name glory. Thank you for giving us the opportunity once again to minister to the people today, give them something to smile about, to laugh about, to encourage them, God, to be better in the kingdom. God, we thank you now for Erica and Griff. God, even as they're traveling and doing all the things they do over the weekend, cover them, God, cover the entire team. We thank you, God, for another opportunity. Even on Monday, we're believing to come back with even more greater things for our listeners. So we thank you now in Jesus' name. We pray, amen and amen.
0: Amen. Amen.
2: Hey, before we go, can I say happy anniversary to Kelly Kales and her husband James? I believe it's 14 years. They are awesome together. The meal, 414.
0: Very nice. Very nice. Happy anniversary, y'all. All right, guys. We'll see you on Monday. We'll be faith walking.
1: Love talking.
2: Enjoy living.
0: On Get Up Mornings. Bye, everybody. See you on Monday.
2: Love you, Mama.
0: Bye, Lily.
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1: 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Hey!

0: In the choir stand. Where is that? 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
1: In the choir stand. Where
0: it
1: at?
0: Hey!
1: In the choir stand.
0: Eddie, I want to go back to that guy to keep watching.
1: In the choir stand. Where it at?
0: Do that break. 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

0: in the choir set, baby. 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Anybody still singing the choir? Where you at, choir members? God bless you. Oh, yeah.
1: Praise in the choir. 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
0: 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TJ has the Get Up News. And you know we got the music that you love.
1: You know how we do it, the faith and the funny.
0: Absolutely. We'll keep on faith walking.
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3: May we please pause for a minute of prayer. Oh dear God, creator of the entire universe, we stop what we are doing to say thank you and to let you know that we appreciate having you in our lives. Because of our belief in you, God, our understanding of your greatness and your mercy, and most importantly, our witnessing of your awesome power and unlimited ability, we know that you can empower us to accomplish that which may appear impossible. You did not let the sea stop Moses. You parted the waters. You did not allow the wall to stop Joshua. You made the wall come tumbling down. You didn't allow the giant to stop David. And you didn't even allow death to stop Jesus, who we all know is still teaching as strong as ever. So all that we ask of you today, dear God, is to please help us to never forget that for with you, our God, nothing is impossible. Hallelujah and amen.
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0: soccer stars garner the most discussion. Messi has clearly passed Cristiano Ronaldo in this tournament after taking a major step ahead with the World Cup win in Qatar. 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All that history is on the line with Argentina, Spain face off in the World Cup on Sunday. 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
6: This is the Bloomberg Black Business Beat. Music executive and Gamma founder Larry Jackson has worked on massive projects and deals with some of the industry's biggest artists. But the tallest order of his career came recently, convincing the industry that Ye, formerly known as Kanye West, is still worth working with. Despite his long list of controversies, Jackson was able to get Apple Music, Spotify, and others to cautiously welcome his new album. And Jackson spoke to Bloomberg about why he was willing to work with Ye to begin with.
7: Ye suffers from bipolar type 1 disorder. I have 3 cousins who suffer from bipolar type 1 disorder. One of them we can't even find right now.
6: That personal connection is a big part of why Jackson was willing to make this risk.
7: When I sat with him and I heard the fact that he was really so deeply regretful, shameful, and sad about the things that he said, and there was self-awareness with respect to that, and then he played with the music, which felt positive.
6: Ye's actions rightfully lost him a lot of fans that he might never get back. Jackson, though, is convinced that the Ye he worked with recently is reformed. I'm Bloomberg's Justin Milliner on the Black Business Beat.
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Yeah, any type of situation, he. 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

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It's your boy, Pastor West, with FEMINC, Faith and Power Ministries. And look, I just believe that what's coming to our city is certainly better than what's been. 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
1: 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We thank God for this opportunity to share with this community. 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
1: What are you trying to say, Yolanda? Look, forget about all that other junk. This battle ain't yours.

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This is Pastor Placida Braswell from the Cassandra Ferguson Morning Show. What a blessing to have an inspirational FM station here in Baltimore. To God be the glory for the things he has done. Praise God, praise God, praise God for Praise 106.1 FM.

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0: 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TJ has the Get Up News. And you know we got the music that you love.
1: You know how we do it, the faith and the funny.
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0: 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TJ has the Get Up News, and you know we got the music that you love.
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0: Grace and peace. This is Pastor Tanya Dennis from Kingdom Worship Center, where Bishop Gregory Dennis is our pastor. What a blessing to have an inspirational FM station here in Baltimore. 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
3: Recently, I heard a sermon about the need to excavate before you're able to elevate. The sermon encouraged us to dig deep, to remove bad habits, counterproductive decisions, destructive desires, and even a few dead memories, which will frequently haunt our decision-making powers. We were reminded that sustained elevation is dependent upon an unshakable foundation. If we are unsure about our elevation, more likely than not, it's because we are building upon an unstable foundation. And instead of shoring up our foundation through excavation, we just continue to build on insecure ground. So I want to leave you with this one thought today. It is not possible to elevate to your highest potential until you have first excavated an unreliable foundation.
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This is Pastor Charles M. Franklin, Jr., pastor of Rev Hope Baptist Church, the miracle church where everybody is somebody, but God is over all. 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
1: Come on.
0: Yes, indeed.
1: I'm so grateful
0: for so many amazing couples who are getting married in this season. I want to show love to my sister Dana and her new husband, Nolan. Love you guys to life. Had a really great time with you guys, and I just want to show love to new love. Come on, somebody.
1: Come on, new love.
0: Indeed. Family, listen, it is Friends and Family Friday, and I want to tell you, we thank you that you are a friend,
1: mm-hmm,
0: for listening to us, for supporting and sharing that all the great things that the Lord's allowing us to do through this platform. Baby, it's all about you. We want to see you better through the blood of the Lamb, all right? Right now, here's Kirk Franklin, Hosanna, live right here on the Willie Moe Jr. Show, Flat Out.
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0: 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This is Will Smith, and you're listening to my boy, Willie Moore Jr. on the Willie Moore Jr. Show. Flat out.
1: I asked my big brother to come and help me with this one. Ladies and gentlemen,

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1: And it's Friends and Family Friday, which means church check-in is on and popping today.
0: Yes, indeed.
1: Now, when you call here with the same energy that you want us to visit your church with.
0: Yeah.
1: Because if you sound like you in the valley, we ain't coming unless the name of your church is the Valley.
0: Hey, this the Valley Missionary Apostolic Baptist Church.
1: Hey, they got permission to
0: So if you from the valley now, you can call down. He didn't say you couldn't. Man, I was in one of the stores that don't sponsor our show, so okay. I dare not say the name. And man, it was these three ladies, and they were like, "We want you to come to our church. It's the word of something." And
1: no energy.
0: I mean, they had energy, and I said, "Man, you know, it was the second time I think somebody told me about it, because you know I stay, you know, I'm in the same area." The third lady said, "See, that's a warning." I said, "No, it ain't. No. This ain't no warning." No. And deep right then, I thought to myself,
1: "I'm not coming.
0: I ain't coming to your church." So this,
1: because it's judgment.
0: And see, this is confirmation, because the guy who was talking about the same church, he was like, "Yeah, we're just trying to get people to come over. You know, we want more men in our church. And yeah, we worship on Saturday, you know, the real Sabbath, because this, and this." And I was like,
1: "Nah,
0: I mean, why do we lead with differences?"
1: Yeah, no. Maybe you got the wrong people promoting the church.
0: Yeah.
1: That's all. Yeah. I just think you need to get the most hilarious spirit people to promote your church, not the people that's like, "Hey, my name's Judgment. I live on Judgment Circle. And you
0: on
1: know,
0: the cul-de-sac."
1: Yeah, the cul-de-sac. We just, it's one way in, one way out.
0: Judge. That's what we do.
1: Hey, we judge everybody that come through. Listen.
0: And my son was there, and he was like, "You gonna go to that church?" I said, "Son, I'm probably not gonna make to that one." He's like, "Why not?" I said, he led with what was wrong. I don't like people. Like, the one thing that I did like about the world no longer it bound in that foolishness is that they made the worst stuff sound the best. $2 Tuesdays. Man, that's going to make your stomach hurt. That's the worst liquor that you can find. But they made it sound so good. But then when it comes to the church, we tell them everything. "Now, listen, when you get there, start with the greeter ministry. We got the best music you ever hear. People are there going
1: to
0: be loving."
1: Yeah, and Jesus knew how to draw a crowd. Yeah. I was watching the Jesus movie the other day. Do you know when he said that whole thing about, "Why would you talk about the speck in your brother's eye when you got a log in your eye?" You know that was actually a joke? Like, they were laughing when he said that. He was actually like, "Yo, why would you talk about a speck in somebody else's eye when you got a log in your eye?"
0: And they're like, it's like, oh,
1: but that's not how most people preach that.
0: Yeah.
1: They're like, "Why would you talk about a speck in your brother's eye? You got a log in your eye." I was like, no, Jesus was actually being funny.
0: Yeah.
1: You are not funny.
0: Yeah.
1: Or inviting.
0: Yeah.
1: So work on that.
0: People need to know where to land.
1: Come on now.
0: But make sure it's a soft, safe space.
1: Amen. Once we love you.
0: Yeah, once you clean the fish, you can get however you want. But yeah, that ain't a good start. All right. Family, listen, when we come back, a beautiful opportunity for you to hear a brand new song from Tamela Mann, Kurt Franklin, and you remember the Fugees, Wyclef Jean, a major producer. They got a good song called "Hello God." Mama, you got to hear this. You ain't going to believe how good this song is. I'm going to play it when we come back. It's the Willie Mo Jr. Show, flat out.
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6: Family, this week's Flat Out Hit of the Week. Woo. A new song from Tamla Mann, Kurt Franklin, Wyclef Jean. It's called Hello God. Check this out.
7: Let me take you back to a gospel. Caribbean vibes felt like in that church.

0: Laugh, Kirk Franklin, Tamela Mann, Afrobeat. That's what that style of music is called. And I'm so proud of it.
1: Yeah, so Wyclef Jean, he was with a group called the Fugees. That's Lauryn Hill, Pride, and Wyclef.
0: Yep.
1: And man, let me tell you something, man. They had a good run in the 90s, early 2000s. And Wyclef has produced some of the most amazing songs of our time. Do your research. Glad to have him with Kirk Franklin and Tamela Mann. All right. Family, right now, here's music from Darwin Hobbs. When we come back, it's Church Check-In. 1-877-345-7747. Tap in. Shout out to Church. When we come back, it's the Willie Mother Jr. Show. Flat out.

0: Darwin Hobbs. Come on, Michael McDonald.
1: Yep, Darwin Hobbs still doing his good singing, and he listens to the show. So thank you, Darwin.
0: Yeah, 2 weeks ago, he was at Word of Faith Family Cathedral, my home church, and he was doing worship along with Darlene McCoy Jackson. The second service, he didn't even preach. It was just the spirit of God was just so high.
1: Let me tell you something. Him and Darlene are a dangerous praise and worship combination.
0: Yeah.
1: They've been doing praise and worship together from, you know, back in the day, and I'm so proud of both of them.
0: I've been at Word of Faith. I've been a member for 6 years. I've been in and out for 14, you know, visiting. I've never seen Bishop Bronner not preach a message.
1: Because the praise and worship was that high?
0: You just praying and speaking and prophesying. And I just had never seen that. Not on a Sunday. The 8 o'clock service, he did, you know, a message. So if you look online, it's going to be
1: It shows you the power of atmosphere, though, bro.
0: Yeah. He was like, I wish you guys could feel what's in the atmosphere right now if you're here.
1: Wow.
0: Yeah, so major love to them. Family, listen, if your church follows the spirit of God, we want to hear from you. You on the line with Willie Moe. What's your name? Where you calling from?
2: Hi, my name is Hope Valadares, and I'm calling from New Orleans, Louisiana.
0: Okay.
2: And I want to shout out Beacon Light International Ministry at 1937 Mirabeau Avenue. Our pastor is Bishop Darrell S. Brister, and our first lady is Lady Dion Brister.
0: Hey. Thank you so much for checking in. Major love to our affiliates in New Orleans. You're on the line with Willie Moe. What's your name? Where you calling from?
3: Gina Brooks. And shouting out, I want to shout out three different denominations because it's one body.
0: Okay.
3: And everyone I've been to, they do preach the word of God, and we need to stop the division of denominations.
0: Okay,
1: so she didn't shout out the church.
0: You forgot to shout them out, too, but ain't nobody got worried about it. She meant to say shout out to Apostolic, Colgic, Non-Denomination, Baptist, Lutheran.
1: No, wait. She talked about division. I got divided.
0: Hey, man, you know, sometimes we get a little caught up in our thoughts. Yeah, you know, the saints, we be having a good thought, and then we let it go.
1: Wait.
0: But in her defense, I go to the kitchen sometimes and forget what I was.
1: No,
0: came
1: you
0: for.
1: Did. You did do that.
0: Yeah.
1: The last time I was at your house. But I just want to let you know there's power in our words. So if you talk about division, your thought might get divided and you might forget what you called for. Baby.
0: All right, you're the live with Willie Moe. What's your name? Where you calling from?
4: Hi, my name is Tracy Freddy. I'm calling from Pearland, Texas.
0: I'm going.
4: And I would like to shout out to my church.
0: I'm coming.
4: Hopewell Missionary Baptist Temple in Houston, Texas. Pastor Asa Wesley Sampson Jr.
0: Hey!
1: That's
0: how you do
1: it. That's how you do that.
0: I'm coming to your church.
1: I loved her spirit. I loved her energy. Why do I feel like we on The Voice or something?
0: Yeah, it's like you executed well.
1: You executed well.
0: I mean, the welcome was great.
1: We're going to start doing this on Fridays. I really like the way you sold it. You knew what you were talking about. You sounded focused.
0: And confident.
1: The confidence was there. If I'm Simon, who are you? Are you Randy? Paula?
0: I'm going to go with Randy.
1: Old Randy or new Randy?
0: Definitely old Randy. No disrespect. He's a little different now, but I'm going to get out of here. Family, when we come back, church check-in continues. Major love to Randy.
1: Yes.
0: I love you to life. One of the most amazing bass players of our time. We love you. It's the Willie Moe.

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0: Indeed, family, I want to show love to Maverick City. The name of the song is Run to You.
1: Please.
0: So much in the news about Maverick City and finances all of that. And I think one of the vlogs, they put out some text messages or whatever.
1: Yeah.
0: And to those of you who may feel a certain type of way, I just want to tell you, whenever people are involved, there's room for growth.
1: That's true.
0: So don't let the things that happen with people in the body of Christ deter you from the God who made people, right? Deter you from the God who covers the sin of the people who actually still say yes to him.
1: That's true.
0: Right? So don't run away from your answer just because somebody got it wrong. Okay? I love you. The answer is Jesus. Okay? You're on the line with Willie Moore Jr. What's your name? Where you calling from?
2: Hi, my name is Pastor Emily.
0: Hey, Pastor.
2: And I want to shout out my church, Next Church RVA.
0: Okay.
2: I'm here in Virginia, Richmond, Virginia.
0: Okay.
2: 30 East Broad Rock Road.
0: Okay.
2: 22324.
0: Okay.
2: And my bishop is Bishop David Fitzgerald and First Lady Carr Fitzgerald.
0: Okay, good stuff. Shout out to you, sis. Yeah. Thank you for calling. Shout out to my women pastors out there. We love you to life. You on the line with Willie Moe Jr. What's your name? Where you calling from?
3: Tamika Jones calling from Temple Hills, Maryland.
0: Hey!
3: Church shout out for Spread the News, Church of God in Christ.
0: Come on!
3: 4944 Temple Hills Road, Temple Hills, Maryland. Administrative assistant, Pastor Dwayne E. Jones. And First Lady Evangelist Isaline Jones is our assistant pastor. And A Church Alive is worth the drive. We invite you to come see us on Sundays at 12 noon.
1: Come on. Gave the time, had the energy.
0: Yeah, she did.
1: What's wrong with you?
0: Nothing. You on the live with Willie Moe Jr.?
1: No, no, we ain't got time right now. 1-877-345-7747. If you know the slogan, you can throw it in there, too.
0: Yeah.
1: A good slogan is great.
0: A Church Alive is worth the drive. Shout out to him. Family, listen, when we come back, Church Check-In continues.

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1: Most of the team is out with COVID-19, so there'll be some substitutes tonight.
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12: Baltimore Praise 106.1 traffic update and an accident on the outer loop of the Beltway. This is on the top side and two left lanes are blocked. 22-minute delays. Traffic is crawling from Lock Raven out there moving around. Also, looks like backed up traffic on the inner loop of the Baltimore Beltway here. Just a stop and go traffic situation between 95 moving towards Security Boulevard on the west side. 95 northbound from the Beltway on the southwest side as you make your way towards downtown and then moving out towards the Fort McHenry Tunnel. We got 13-minute delays moving around. Traffic is crawling on 895 northbound. This is actually out by 295 in between the BW Parkway and the Harbor Tunnel on the south end. And 25-minute delays moving around. Also dealing with slow traffic here on the BW Parkway. This is northbound moving towards Arundel Mills Boulevard. And then actually up towards 895, traffic is actually slow out on the BW Parkway. Drive safe out. I'm Dre Johnson on Praise 106.1.
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1: Grateful for the opportunity to shout out the hundreds of churches across the country. I want to take the time to shout out my church, Word of Faith Family Cathedral. I love my pastor. I love my church family. I love our online community. Thank God that his son, Dale Jr., is starting to do his thing. You know what I mean? Like, I always like when the son does what he has to do, special call on his daughters. And so I pray for my pastor and Dr. Nina. I love you guys to life. All right? Mm-hmm. Family, if you want to shout out your church just like I did mine, come on, somebody. Call me. 1-877-345-7747. Okay? Here's Michelle Williams. Say yes right here on the Willie Moe Jr. Show. Flat out.

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0: Darrell Walls, PJ Morton, Abel. Yes, indeed.
1: Come on.
2: Woo!
1: Shout outs to Darrell Walls having an amazing year. I know he's going to be at the Stellars this year, and PJ Morton's going to be at the Stellars. If they do that song, brother.
0: Yeah.
1: It's going to tear that place up.
0: Are you going to go to Stellars now?
1: I'm trying to make room in my calendar.
0: Yeah.
1: So, yeah. I wear a lot of hats. And I'm being more honest about that.
0: I wear a lot of hats. But
1: you no, I do wear a lot of hats too. You wear a lot of nice hats. I just wear a lot of hats. Yeah.
0: Yeah.
1: So I'm being more honest about that in this season. I never used to do that. I always used to be like, yeah, I'll be there. Now I'm like, hey man, I do a lot. I was thinking about it this weekend. I was like, yeah. You know, like when people ask you all the things you do and you name them and you get tired. Just in the testimony?
0: Yeah,
1: it's a lot.
0: Man, so good, though. But I'm so proud of you. And I know we're going to take some calls. Because when you were younger, people kind of spoke against this virgin. So this virgin took a while to come. To be able to, like, who you think he is telling me this, this, and this. Man, it is not being humble. It's just being honest.
1: It's learning who you are, too.
0: Yeah, like, hey, I'm busy that day. Who do you know?
1: No.
0: The longer you stay in a place where people can't accept that, the less believable you think of yourself, the less you believe in what's going on.
1: Like, so let me help somebody today. And I know we're supposed to be doing church check-in, but we'll get to the calls. When God validates you, everybody else's validation doesn't mean as much.
0: Facts. Family, we'll open up those phone lines when we come back. I see you. We're going to shout out your church. Make sure that you have enthusiasm when we answer. Okay, it's the Willie Moe Jr. Show. Flat out.
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3: 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I am also a senior account executive at Radio One, now known as Urban One. 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You haven't been employed, you've been deployed for such a time as this. 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
18: 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This is Raheem Devon. And just in case you didn't know, you're listening to the Willie Moore Jr. Show. Flat out.

0: up? This is Charles Jenkins, and you're listening to the Willie Moore Jr. Show.
1: Slow down! Hey, hey, hey, hey. Ladies and gentlemen!

0: 5 stars, 10x my blessings.
1: Come on.
0: Man, I got to tap in with Javon, man. How's he doing? He's doing all right?
1: He's doing amazing. He shared the stage recently with Common. Mm-hmm. And Common was like, I love everything that you're doing. It kind of reminds me of, you know, what I was doing in the beginning with the positive rap. And I just think that there is a stage and a place for everybody in this industry. And I think a lot of times you see people through the eyes of what God called you to do. And I think that's a mistake.
0: Yes, indeed. Got to see it through the eyes of how God sees it. You got to ask God, man, let me see how you... Oh, I see what you're doing.
1: Yeah, and I think if you did that more and you were like, God, what are you doing with him?
0: Yeah.
1: And then God says, oh, yeah, he's this and that. I mean, if you just look at nature, God will show you. I'm all about different.
0: Yes, indeed.
1: Okay.
0: Yes, indeed. You're on the live with Willie Moore Jr., church check-in edition of Friends and Family Friday. What's your name? Where you calling from?
2: I got in. I'm Evangelist Agnes Taylor, Houston, Texas, Church of the Living God, 1711 Shelby Street.
0: Okay.
2: Where we are on the move for Jesus Christ. Our senior pastor is Daniel Patterson. Our morning service is 11:15 on Sunday morning. Sunday school is 9:45, and we do have Wednesday night service. Wednesday nights from 6 to 7 p.m.
0: Indeed. I appreciate you checking in. Indeed. You're on the line with Willie Moore. What's your name? Where you calling from?
3: Hello. My name is Laureen Ammons, and I'm calling from Orangeburg, South Carolina. My church is Perfecting Zion Institutional Church, and my pastor is the Bishop Darren Clinton. We live in a place where we call it the Berg. And if your feet ever strike Zion, you will never be the same. God bless.
0: Hey!
1: If you're ever...
0: If your feet strike Zion, you will never be the same. Shout out to the Berg, Orangeburg, okay. South Carolina.
1: Okay.
0: You on the line with Willie Moore. What's your name? Where you calling from?
4: Yes, indeed. My name is Tiana Reese. I'm calling from the beautiful city of Richmond, Virginia.
0: Hey.
1: Okay.
4: And I want to shout out Tell Them Evangelistic Church Ministry, located at 413 West Gray Street. Come and get a word. You won't leave the same way you came.
0: Hey, yeah. I love it. Come and get a word.
1: Come and
0: you
1: get
0: won't
1: a word.
0: Leave the same way you came. Hey, I want to show love to my brother. Speaking Spirits Ministry, Fred White up there in Richmond, Virginia.
1: Coolest brother in the world.
0: He told me, he said, how long you been dating a Willie? Because he talked like that. How long you been dating? Come on, man. We need to go ahead and wrap this thing up, man. God got some things ahead of you that's just being held up because you ain't doing the right. How long we going to live in sin, Willie?
1: How long we going to live in sin is diabolical.
0: You got to have strong mentors who call you out. I'm like, I'm not living this. Oh, maybe it's sin-ish.
1: Yeah.
0: Yeah, but I love my pastor.
1: What does he always ask us to be? Do you want to be a...
0: Man, come on, man. What will a surrendered life be?
1: Surrendered life. Yep.
0: You know, I just know God can... Come on, man. Will it...
1: That is so good. We could preach a whole show about a surrendered life.
0: Hey, man, if you can just surrender that life for real, man. God really got some things that he's urgently trying to get that thing to you, man.
1: Thank you, Fred.
0: Yeah, so shout out to Fred White. Man. I love you to life, man. For real. Family, listen, when we come back, a beautiful opportunity for you to hang out with the Cherie Nicole.
1: Uh-huh.
0: And, of course, next hour, we got some really great conversation. And let's just enjoy. Let's enjoy each other today. Here's the thing. For the next 30 days... I want to challenge you to listen to nothing but kingdom and inspirational music right here on this station. I don't want you to change your station, and this is less about numbers. You have to direct your mind to think like Jesus, and you have to hear music and worship that won't distract you from his principle. If you do that for 30 days and cleanse yourself out, man, God's going to do some amazing things. So keep it locked right here for the next 30. All right, it's the Willie Moore Jr. Show. Flat out.

0: This is the Daily Play with Joy Taylor. Argentina and Spain face off in the World Cup final live from New Jersey on Sunday. 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
0: 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Argentina and Spain face off in the World Cup final live from New Jersey on Sunday. Messi is already considered one of the all-time greats, but back-to-back World Cup victories would truly put him in elite company. Globally, soccer stars garner the most discussion. Messi has clearly passed Cristiano Ronaldo in this tournament after taking a major step ahead with the World Cup win in Qatar. Pele won three World Cups, including back-to-back in 58 and 62, but Messi has the most goals with 21 and assists with 12 in World Cup history. All that history is on the line when Argentina and Spain face off in the World Cup on Sunday. 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
1: Lord, I know you're a promise keeper. I know you're able.

0: your word. You said,
1: you'll
0: free.
1: Say I'm free.
0: But God, I don't feel anything.
1: But I don't feel anything.
0: The ones
1: I thought would never leave.
0: They gave up on me.
1: They gave it up on
0: but
1: me.
0: I know.
1: But I know.

0: Number one, an East Bay 14-year-old athlete is doing big things and breaking records in track and field. Janet Criss is currently ranked as the top middle school sprinter, not only in California, but in the country for the 100 meter. And she's headed to the USA Track and Field Junior Olympics in Southern California later this summer. Now, just last week, she was in Reno, where she competed in the AAU Track and Field West Coast National Championship and broke meet records with an 11.74 in the 100 meter and ran a 23.97 time in the 200 meter. And just last month, she competed in the Nike Outdoor Nationals in Eugene, Oregon, where she won in the Emerging Elite Division for the 100 meter with a time of, check this, 11.78. She was the only middle schooler in the division, and she's outrun top high school runners from all across the country. That is Black Girl Magic personified. Much love to Janet Criss. I know what those formative years are like in sports, especially competitive sports, and she's really showing us what she's got. I'm looking forward to seeing how she continues to develop over the years.
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10: Baltimore Praise 106.1 traffic update and an accident on the outer loop of the Beltway. This is on the top side and two left lanes are blocked. 22-minute delays. Traffic is crawling from Lock Raven out there moving around. Also, looks like backed up traffic on the inner loop of the Baltimore Beltway here. Just a stop-and-go traffic situation between 95 moving towards Security Boulevard on the west side. 95 northbound from the Beltway on the southwest side as you make your way towards downtown, and then moving out towards the Fort McHenry Tunnel, we got 13-minute delays moving around. Traffic is crawling on 895 northbound. This is actually out by 295 in between the BW Parkway and the Harbor Tunnel on the south end, and 25-minute delays moving around. Also dealing with slow traffic here on the BW Parkway. This is northbound moving towards Arundel Mills Boulevard, and then actually up towards 895. Traffic is actually slow out on the BW Parkway. Drive safe out. I'm Dre Johnson on Praise 106.1.
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0: right, we do keep it 100, family.
1: We do.
0: It's the Willie Mo Jr. Show. Mm-hmm. We made it to another amazing Friday. St. Louis, tonight we are in at Helium Comedy Club.
1: Okay.
0: I'll be out there with the George Wallace. We do this once a month. And so we have four shows. So tonight, two shows, and then tomorrow, two shows. And so if you are in the St. Louis area, make sure that you head over to Helium Comedy Club. Man, it's going to be really, really fun. We got a local comedian, and of course, I'm hosting. George Wallace is doing his thing, and then, of course, I got about a 15, 20-minute set in the middle. So make sure that you head over and hang out with us. Helium Comedy Club tonight. We're in St. Louis, Missouri, all right? Family, listen, when we come back, we'll have some reflections of the week, but please know this. God is putting us in a place where we're going from glory, come on, to glory.
1: Mm.
0: Here's Fred Hammond right here on the Willie Mo Jr. Show. Flat out.

this is Janice, and what I love about gospel music is the inspiration, the uplifting, everything about it, how it makes you feel inside and out. And that's why I love the Willie Moe Jr. Show.

0: Ricky Dillard, Ron Carter. Open my eyes.
1: Yeah, man.
0: Man.
1: Yeah, man.
0: Yes, indeed.
1: This was a great week,
0: man,
1: on the Willie Moore Jr. Show. It really, really was. I guess I'm going first.
0: Traditionally want you to go first.
1: Yeah. I'll go first. Cool. I think my biggest reflection of the week this week, and don't get it twisted, reflections of the week is not just a conversation between me and Willie. This is actually something that we inspire you to do with your family, with your loved ones. Ask them, hey, you know, how did God speak to you? What blessings did you have? What lessons did you learn? I think my biggest takeaway from this week's shows was the power of gratitude. And when you are going through seasons that don't seem really, really cool in your life, that's the opportunity that you have to make a deposit of gratitude in faith. Like it's, and you know, as a person who's always been kind of fascinated with money and investments, I'm like, oh, like I remember when I look back at the pandemic, the people who invested during the pandemic, they're millionaires today. Because they didn't see the problems, they saw the opportunity. They were like, oh my goodness, everything's shut down. Well, there's a great opportunity for a guy by the name of D-Nice. There's a great opportunity for a guy by the name of Willie Moore Jr. You know, but the rest of the world was panicking. But they were like, God, what do you want me to do with this opportunity? Because there's a great opportunity for a guy named Country Wayne. So I'm just saying, like, when you're going through those seasons of your life where it's like the world's saying you have every reason in the world to give up, you have every reason in the world to complain, I feel that that is the best opportunity for you to do the exact opposite. And I believe God is going to reward you for your faith. Do you receive it today?
0: I receive it.
1: Okay, perfect.
0: Indeed. I felt like we were at the motivational moment. I was going to say, and if you don't know Jesus as your personal Lord and Savior, hey, family, listen, it's reflection of the week if you're just tuning in. Yeah. When we come back, let's reflect. Let's talk about some things that happened this week. Now, you'll hear from me, but I want you to do that with your family.
1: Please.
0: Yeah, reflect. The best way to see what God is doing is see what he's done. All right? Family, when we come back, we'll reflect the week. And, of course, Smokey Norfolk, Zacardi Cortez is on the way. It's the Willie Moore Jr. Show, Flat Out.
2: Just in case you didn't know, Willie Moore Jr. is on the way. Just in case you didn't know, Willie Moore Jr. is on your radio.
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10: Hi, I'm Elton John. In 1981, the first case of AIDS was diagnosed in the United States. At the time, it was a disease with no hope for a cure. More than 40 years later, we have the tools and medicine to beat AIDS. But the stigma has not gone away, which means we aren't done yet. In the United States alone, there are 1.2 million people living with HIV. 1 in 10 have no idea they are infected with HIV. My foundation is bringing HIV testing and care to underserved and vulnerable communities who have been left behind because of stigma and discrimination. Since it began, the foundation has helped reach over 100 million people at risk of and affected by AIDS. 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

0: Working on me. Working on me. To Cardi Cortez right here on the Willie Mo Jr. Show. Major love to Z Cardi. Family's reflections of the week. Of course, I am about to share something that happened this week that I know is going to really resonate in the hearts of all parents and grandparents, rich aunties and uncles. Okay. Mom, so the thing online is, I'm not a father or mother, but I'm the rich uncle or rich auntie because they don't have children. That's just kind of a slogan. Okay. So earlier in the week, we talked to Janai Thornton and we talked about how to empower our adult children and how parents should prepare children for adulthood and not permanent dependence. And so my reflection of the week is I got an opportunity to really think throughout the week about my sons, one going to college, the other who's joining the workforce. I could easily hire my children here, which also adds to some dependency. You know, Khalil's been working for the foundation for the last year. You know what I mean? And it really gave me the courage to respond like Jesus, like, I don't have to always give to my adult children. I have to pray to say, okay, God, I know they have an urgency, but is it my job to urgently give? Can I take a moment to pray to make sure that if God is teaching my adult child how to walk on water, it is important for me to be obedient and not throw him a raft, because I'm not raising a child to be permanently dependent on me. I want him to be permanently dependent on God and his own decision making. And so my reflection of the week is allowing all parents and grandparents to be smart about how much you give to these adult children, because they have to be adults. They got to go through hardships so they can get to know the God they've been praying to. They can no longer depend on your faith. They have to take their own faith journey, and I'm learning that. And so that's my reflection of the week, to not hold on so tight and trust God with my adult children. All right. Family, listen, when we come back, of course, Sybil Wilkes is going to be hanging out with us. And then, of course, next hour, we have a beautiful opportunity for a person just like you to turn up your radio and dance a little bit. The Praise Break is coming up next hour. Stick around. It's the Willie Mo Jr. Show. Flood up.
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0: It's Sybil Wilkes with what we need to know. Stunning declarations coming from the White House. President Trump announced Thursday night he is declassifying evidence showing the U.S. election system is vulnerable to fraud. The president claimed that China actively hacked our infrastructure to breach 220 million U.S. voter files during the 2020 election cycle. He further alleged that a hidden deep state network operating within the federal government deliberately hid these foreign actions from the public. Turning to severe weather, a life-threatening climate emergency is expanding across parts of the Lone Star State. Heavy torrential downpours are forecast to batter South Central Texas once again today, where at least two people have tragically died from this week's devastating flash floods. More than 2 million residents face additional rounds of heavy rain, with emergency crews already executing over 230 high water rescues. In public health news, federal medical investigators are closing in on what they believe is the potential culprit behind a massive multi-state parasitic outbreak. The Washington Post reports that the CDC is actively investigating shredded iceberg lettuce supplied by Taylor Farms to Taco Bell locations as a likely source of the cyclosporiasis, which generated thousands of cases across 34 states. And finally, a security breach is not only shocking, but it's under investigation at the Today Show studios. Police sources reveal a male intruder successfully bypassed restricted security barriers and around one particular security guard around 9 o'clock Thursday morning, asking for the weather host, Al Roker, before shouting racial slurs and lunging at the host, Craig Melvin. Security teams quickly detained the man, and all was well for the Today Show on Friday morning. To subscribe to my free daily newsletter, please visit SybilWilkes.com. For all the news 24-7, go to News1.com. I'm Sybil Wilkes. 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
23: Things are crawling on the BW Parkway northbound, making your way towards downtown out here on 295, especially moving towards 895, sliding towards Bush Street. Of course, traffic is actually slow moving around on 95 northbound and southbound here. Let's start off northbound between 195, sliding towards the Fort McHenry Tunnel. Southbound here over in southeast Baltimore, 95 from Eastern Avenue towards the Fort McHenry Tunnel is a little thick here with traffic. We watch an 895 northbound is crawling with traffic from 295 towards the Harbor Tunnel. It's been like that all afternoon long, in which the inner loop of the Beltway on the west side there from Frederick Road towards Security Boulevard is a little slow as you move around on the outer loop of the Beltway on the southwest side from 95 towards the BW Parkway is a little slow. Also 83 up in Cockeysville here southbound after an accident. 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
0: It is the Willie Mo Jr. Show.
1: We do.
0: It is time for the praise break on a Friday. Friends and family Friday. Church check-in. Shout out to all the church pastors out there and all the people who checked in.
1: Yeah, man, we about to launch this weekend the right way. I consider you to be friends. I consider you to be family. And you know what? I just feel like God is going to inhabit the praise of his people. So if you participate in this mix, guess what? He's going to get into your mix.
0: Hey.
1: That's right. And you could use that. All right. Listen, we're going to launch this thing in 5,
0: 4,
1: 3,
0: 2,
1: 1.
0: Let's go.
2: Anybody going to praise him in a sanctuary?

Yes, sir. Hi, Mandy Stones on the ones and twos. You feeling this mix right here? Well, guess what? You can get the link. Just be one of the first 10 to DM me at Dwight Stone on all social media.

0: Yeah! D-Stone putting the raps on today's mix. I pray you enjoyed it. And I'm going to tell you what, if you'd like to get more mixes like that, all you got to do is follow me right now at Dwight Stone on Instagram, at DJ Dwight Stone on Facebook. I am going to bless the first 48 people that hit me up in my DMs right now. And if you've already received a mix from me, then you don't need any more. I'm just kidding. It's up to you. But I do want to say this. I do want to make sure that as a family, we are vacationing together this year. And I don't want you to spend hours searching for deck plans when we already have you covered. 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I'm going to say it twice, 214-495-1963. That's 214-495-1963. Now, if you're asking who's going to be on the boat this year, Eric Benet, Dave Hollister, Jaheim, Q Parker, Tone Stiff, Jay Brown. That's just the R&B. For inspirational, we got Pastor Mike Jr., Ja'Kalen Carr, Jonathan McReynolds. If you're into Southern Soul, we got King George, 803 Fresh. If you're into comedy, we got Ricky Smiley, D.L. Hughley, Said the Entertainer, DJ Kid Capri, your boy D Stone on the ones and twos every day for church, along with my brother Griff from Get Up Mornings. All right, I'm not going to say no more. I'm going to give you the phone number again, though. 214-495-1963. Call right now and book your cabin, fiscally sponsored by UNCF.
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0: What's going on, family? It's your girl, Sheree Nicole, still holding it down, as always, right here on the Willie Mo Jr. Show. And it's Friday. And today I'm reflecting on this Friday. I want to talk about some sports lessons I've learned, and I want to use four sports stars as the catalyst for my conversation. I want to start with delusion. I want to start with delusion and how it correlates to confidence. And I want to start with Caitlin Clark and Paul Pierce. So we all, or should most of us at least, know that Caitlin Clark has been acting the fool this week, cursing out refs, making up fake fouls, flopping, just kind of what she normally does. But this week it was heightened. Paul Pierce made a comment on a podcast just recently. Shout out to D Stone, who shared this with me, where he said that he was a better pure scorer than Michael Jordan. Okay. So two people, delusional in many respects. Caitlin Clark thinks that everybody's fouling the mess out of her, that she's a victim, and that she's under attack. Paul Pierce thinks he's the greatest of all time, better scorer all around than Michael Jeffrey Jordan, the greatest player to ever play the game of basketball. Fine, whatever, right? But this delusion arms them with a sense of confidence. And I said to myself, you know, how delusional can I be in a healthy way? Are there areas of my life that I should have a delusional approach about that will give me the boost of confidence I need to get to the next level? And I'm asking you the same thing. At first glance, you would say, oh my God, they're crazy and whatever. That's up for debate. If somebody chooses to believe something and stand 10 toes down in it, even when it's weird and possibly a fool, can you get mad at that person? Especially if it gets them to a place like Caitlin Clark, when the whole world is talking about her, the whole world saying her name. She's got the NBA and WNBA commissioner on her side. She's got her coach out here doing press conferences like she's a victim. Hey, man. Paul Pierce. He's got his own podcast. He can say what he wants to say. And who gonna check me, boo? In my Sheree Whitfield voice. So, that's my first piece. Delusion. And then there's Jordan Walker. For those who checked out the Home Run Derby this year, it was on Netflix this week. He plays for the Cardinals. The man was on his, many people presume, his last leg professionally. He was knocked down to the minors, came back up, knocked down again, and here he is at the Home Run Derby, coming off one of the worst seasons of his life. He was at a deficit of 6 home runs. He had to hit 6 home runs in a row to win the Home Run Derby in Philly, one of the harshest crowds in baseball, and he was going up against one of their stars. Hit 6 in a row. Guess what the cash prize is? $1 million, which is actually more than his entire salary. Despite the haters, despite the doubters, got it done. Got buckets, i.e. home runs, and got bags, $1 million. How focused are you? Are you willing to drown out the noise around you and lock in and do what needs to be done to get to where you say you want to go? Those are my reflections of the week. And yes, you know I'm a sports girly, so they have revolved around sports today, but that's not all the time. But again, delusion. How can it fuel your confidence in a healthy way? And how focused are you? Get buckets, get bags. Those are my Friday reflections, my reflections from this week. Want to chat more about my reflections? Hit me up, Instagram and or X, formerly known as Twitter. The handle is at Sheree underscore Nicole, Sharii underscore Nicole.
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0: God in your word. You said,
1: you'll say I'm healed.
0: You said I'm free. But God, I don't feel anything.
1: But I don't feel anything.
0: The ones
1: I thought would never leave.
0: They gave up on me.
1: They gave it up on
0: but
1: me.
0: I know.
1: But I know.

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2: 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For your life is in.

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1: sing. 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
0: Come on, sing it with me. I know I can.
1: Oh, I know that I can.
0: Bless your name, Jesus.

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1: All your friends and loved ones.
0: They're nowhere to be found.
1: Are nowhere to
0: remember,
1: be
0: remember,
1: found.
0: Remember, there is a friend.
1: Remember, there's a friend in Jesus.
0: Oh, I love him, I love him.
1: Who will wipe your tears away?
0: I know he will.
1: And if your heart is broken,
0: this is all you have to do.

0: Kirk Franklin, my life is in your hands. Jalen, you could let that play for a little while. I was just getting
1: you could,
0: in the
1: but the song
0: right
1: is 6 minutes.
0: I know it. Mama was song, like, "Can you be quiet? I want to hear that one." Man, that Kirk Franklin song. We should have played it. Anywho, it's Friday. Mm-hmm. We had a really good reflection of the week. And man, I just want to challenge anybody under the sound of my voice who's going through something that you can't really find the words to communicate how tough it is, that you know that God hears your heart. And I don't want you to neglect the power of prayer. I think a lot of times we believe that prayer is just something that we're just doing, but this is a communication line between you and God. Mm-hmm. Earlier in the week, Dwight played a video of a man who was talking like he was God, and you know, the guy was knocking on the door and he was talking like, "Well, God, I just want to." And God was like, "Hey man, just talk to me like a loving father. I want you to have reverential fear of who God is, but I want you to realize that if you continue to talk to God, it'll go from, hey God, I just want to hey God, I really just think," and you can have a really good conversation with God. Now, this is going to be politically incorrect, and if it hurts your feelings, I want to apologize now. But I want you, to those of you who hide in secrets and habits and stuff that's so icky and ugly, man, have a rated R conversation with God. Mm-hmm. Like, he can handle it. Like, you don't have to walk around bound by shame and sin. You can actually say, "God, man, what I'm watching on the computer, man, it ain't pleasing to you, and I don't want this no more." Like, I done told my family 3 or 4 times that I had quit this habit, and I'm sneaking in my car still doing it. Like, I got a beautiful wife, but this girl at the job, man, I'm having inappropriate conversation with her. Wow. God, I don't want to do this no more. God, I don't want to be looking at these men because my husband don't look the way he used to look. Like, you can have these real conversations with God. And guess what? The loving God that we serve, he said, "I was just waiting on the invite." Confess, like, to God, like, and have a good support system of people who can handle your mess with you. Walk with somebody. The enemy wants you to live in isolation with this mess on you so you can't be used by God. Like, God wants to use you, but you ain't even confident enough to talk about him because you're carrying so much heavy weight. Man, God loves you enough to carry that weight for you. His burden is easy. His yoke is light. Man, drop all that stuff, man. Church culture might have taught you that you had to be perfect, but the church is a hospital for the sick. Mm-hmm. I guarantee you, if you try church this weekend, you will be pleasantly surprised that people are so much more open to what you're going through right now. Okay? So I want you, this weekend, with all the stuff that you think is too bad for God, I want you to take it to that church house, and I just declare in the name of Jesus that you're going to find the love of Christ that you've been looking for in the tribe that you need. That's your moment of motivation. If you don't know Jesus Christ, man, you better come on to the winning team.
1: Come on.
0: You done tried the rest. Now let's try the best. Say the simple prayer with me. Say, "Lord God, I repent for every part of me that's not like you. I surrender my life to Jesus because he died on the cross and he rose again for me. I'm covered. And because of my confession and because of my belief, I'm saved." And around here, we like to say, "You saved, baby! Come on!
1: You saved, baby!"
0: Around these parts, we believe you're saved.
1: You're saved.
0: This weekend is the perfect weekend to get into a good Bible-based church. If you're in Atlanta, come visit us at Word of Faith Family Cathedral. If you're in St. Louis, make sure that you head over to Shalom or Believer's Temple or somewhere like that. You know, if you're online, I think Pastor Mike Jr. is one of the best online pastors I've ever seen in my life. Shout out to Transformation Nation. It's a lot
1: of
0: great.
1: Pastor Mike Todd.
0: Shout out to Mike Todd. And, you know, if you're in Chicago, Pastor Hannah's doing some great things.
1: Man.
0: Fellowship is up there, too. They doing some good things. And, man, it's a lot of churches out there, man. Find you one this weekend. God going to meet you there. The Willie Moe Jr. Show. I love you. Flat out.
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Family, it's the Nightly Spirit, your girl Darlene. Happy Yes, we made it through another week, and we're going to have a great time tonight, and we're going to get into this chat room topic on the Nightly Spirit.

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0: It's your girl, Darlene. You know what? Tonight, I'm just feeling God tonight, and I just feel like we need to open up the phone lines for our Test of Friday segment. I need to hear how good God has been to somebody. Somebody, I got a feeling somebody's life has changed. And there's someone that has just been, you know, on a new walk with God. Sometimes we just in a new place with God. Share that with us tonight. Not just about the good things that God has given you materialistically, but have you grown in God? Have you discovered more about God? Test of Friday, I wanted to be on something else tonight. I want you to call us and just talk about your walk, your journey. What has God revealed to you? It's Test of Friday tonight on the Nightly Spirit. Call me 1-877-345-7747. Again, 1-877-345-7747. It is Test of Friday on the Nightly Spirit.
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3: 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You parted the waters. You did not allow the wall to stop Joshua. You made the wall come tumbling down. You didn't allow the giant to stop David. 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So all that we ask of you today, dear God, is to please help us to never forget that for with you, our God, nothing is impossible. Hallelujah and amen.
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0: I am looking for your Test of Friday testimonies. Tell us your name. 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
0: All right. How good has God been to you?
1: And I'm a two-time cancer survivor, a breast cancer, and a stomach cancer survivor. So I'm giving God and Jesus all the glory. Amen.
0: That's what I want to hear. How good has God been? How have you grown? How have you started stepping out? I want to hear about it. 1-877-345-7747 on the Nightly Spirit.
2: It's

0: Serving part-time in the Army National Guard has led to a lot of firsts for me. 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That job and the home loan benefits I got from the Army National Guard helped me buy my first house. I also know that I will be one of the first to respond if my community ever needs me.
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0: It's Testa Friday. Family, tell me your name and where you're calling from.
1: Yes, this is Pastor Mark Applewhite, and I'm in Southwest Atlanta.
0: All right. How good has God been to you?
1: On July the 3rd, my apartment received a drive-by shooting, and the bullets came into my apartment inches away from my chair, and I did not get struck. It was some people that had something going on downstairs, and I have been crying for the past 2 weeks, and when I tell you my whole life has changed because I don't know what else to do. I don't know. That was God, like literally, and I stay in Southwest Atlanta on MLK. Thank God, and I was in the kitchen, I heard this, and I decided, I said, let me go in and call because that was God. Nobody don't understand, but mentally, it could have been another way, but I just thank God that I'm still here.
0: It's been time for us to have these discussions. Thank you so much for calling. Family, it's your turn. 1-877-345-7747. It's Testa Friday. I want to know, have you grown? Did you step out on faith? Did he meet you where your faith is? 1-877-345-7747. Call your girl right now. It's Testa Friday on the Nightly Spirit.
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10: Nightly Spirit, man, we having some church up in here. I'm just saying. 1-877-345-7747. It's your girl, Darlene. We are just talking about how good God has been. It's Testa Friday in the chat room tonight. And I want you to call us with your testimony. What has God done for your life? What have you stepped out on and God met you? Because I'm telling you, people are tuned in tonight. because they want to hear it. They want to feel it through the airwaves. They want this Holy Ghost that we got. They want to see that it's real, and they want to receive it for themselves. And your testimony is going to bless them. So 1-877-345-7747 on the Nightly Spirit.
11: Look at somebody and tell them that Jesus brought the sunshine. Come on, Lord, if you know if he brought the sunshine, come on, move a little bit. I just want